0: emissions, not ploughing it into new fossil fuel lifelines. Fresh strikes have reignited fire between Iran and the US after weeks of calm, each accusing the other of acting first. The Auckland Folk Festival's returning to Kumiu Showgrounds next anniversary weekend. Best Folk Album winner at the Aotearoa Music Awards, Nio, is headlining, fresh off a tour with Harry Styles. A busy whitebait season kicks off today, running through October. Waimakariri District Council will enforce its bylaw against makeshift camping setups for the first time. That's news.
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2: Sanctuary Sport.
0: In sport, angel investors Anna Mowbray and Ali Williams will fund a privatised elite domestic netball competition in this country starting next year. Netball New Zealand has signed a non-binding term sheet where the licence for the league and teams will be held by the entrepreneurial team. Mowbray outlines her vision.
3: It's to make New Zealand the undisputed home of world netball, where the Silver Ferns command the same reverence as the All Blacks.
0: Questions remain about the number of teams involved long term, a broadcast deal, the length of the competition, and placement on the calendar. Carlos Alcaraz has quashed uncertainty around the defence of his US Open tennis title. He's returned a straight sets first round win after a 5-month layoff with a wrist injury. That's sport. I'm Malcolm Jordan.
2: Sanctuary weather.
4: Northland to Manawatu, including Coromandel, Bay of Plenty, Taumarunui and Taihape, partly cloudy with isolated showers. For the remainder of the North Island, mainly fine, but remaining showers clearing from Hawke's Bay this afternoon. Partly cloudy from tomorrow afternoon. Nelson, Marlborough, Canterbury and Otago, excluding Clutha, fine with high cloud about Canterbury and Otago from this afternoon and elsewhere tomorrow. Isolated showers about Otago from tomorrow afternoon. Buller to Westland, showers about Grey and Buller, spreading to Westland this afternoon. Southland and Clutha, cloudy periods. Showers about the south coast and Stewart Island, spreading elsewhere tomorrow afternoon. Fiordland, showers turning to rain tomorrow morning, heavy at times.
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It's the lunch hour here on Sanctuary into the afternoon with music there from Catherine Scott, Hungry, Falling on My Knees. I'm Tom. I've got a new one coming up shortly. It's called Glory, Honour and Power, or Glory, Honour, Power, and it's from Influence Music. So stay with me for that. That's coming up shortly as the music continues next with the three siblings that make up Kane. This is their latest single, Living Water.

0: car had to be taken to its maker to be corrected. It was a fault of the manufacturer. All cars of the same make had to be brought in. The area of the car at fault was taken apart and put right and put together again. And I was able to enjoy driving it once more without any fear of problems arising. Isn't that like our lives? We function as best as we can, living right, loving others, serving God, and then something comes up in our mind. When praying or in church, singing praise or reading the Bible, a fault that needs to be dealt with so we can function correctly and beautifully again and bring pleasure to our Maker and blessing to others. So when He lets us know the fault, let's cooperate. Go to Him, repent and follow Him again with renewed faith and a thankful heart.
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It is Sanctuary. That's the new one from Influence Music. Melody Noel and Matt Gilman fronting that glory, honour, power. I'm Tom. Good to have you with us as the day's show continues into the afternoon. Got an email earlier this morning from Nerida from the Morning Sanctuary. New episode out now in the podcast, The Privilege of Prayer. That's just one of a selection of podcasts, of course, we have on demand and available for you. 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
1: And I'm Alison. 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What changes when we see prayer as a privilege rather than just ticking a box?
0: Well, let's break that down, shall we? 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

I'm Tom. It is Sanctuary. Just thinking of an email that came through recently to the studio asking if the Bluetooth speakers were still available. Well, they are. If you head along to our website, yoursanctuary.nz, you'll see the link there. And if you asking yourself, what Bluetooth speakers are you talking about? I am talking about the Sanctuary branded Bluetooth speakers, which you can get just for the cost of post and packaging. Yes, so you can find the link there at yoursanctuary.nz or head straight to the website sanctuaryspeaker.co.nz to get yours.

0: When our doorbell sounds, we quickly go to answer, and especially if the person is an invited guest, warmly welcome them in. In the book of Revelation, Jesus rang a doorbell, but no one let him in. Why? The church in Laodicea didn't realize Jesus was no longer with them. They didn't know their lackluster half-pie Christianity had driven him from their presence. Their lukewarmness was so obnoxious, Jesus was threatening to spew them out. How many churches today fall into that category? Because they gather in Jesus' name, they believe he's with them. But is he? Today, let's not take Jesus' presence for granted. Let's make every effort to draw close to him, check our lamps are still burning, and seek to become radical on-fire believers. Most important, keep our ears open for any doorbell ringing. I'm June Dooney, and you can contact me on junedooney.com.
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0: It is Sanctuary. I'm Tom. Well, we're just over an hour away from Lizzie returning with this afternoon's Afternoon Pray. She's back after two. Right now, though, just a few minutes away from one with news, weather and sports coming up.
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7: In this update, children aged 6 months to 5 years can get fully funded flu vaccines from today. It's been brought forward from April because of surging influenza cases, particularly among young children. A 30-year-old man has been charged with two counts of murder over the death of two people in South Auckland's Wattle Downs last week. Emergency services investigating reports a person was armed with a handgun, found two bodies on Thursday afternoon. The Social Development Minister has stopped short of apologising for missed benefits after an MSD processing issue, but has acknowledged the impacts. Some benefits were incorrectly suspended. Otago State Highway 87 between Outram and Middlemarch has reopened after an overnight snow closure. About 40 vehicles travelled in convoy from Makarora village this morning on the slip-affected State Highway 6. That's news.
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6: Sanctuary Sport.
7: In sport, the All Blacks have dusted themselves off the canvas as they prepare for a crucial third game in their series against South Africa. The tourists have stayed an extra couple of days in Cape Town ahead of the third test in Soweto. Attack coach Mike Blair says the squad has refocused.
9: Guys are really disappointed with the result, but we've moved quickly into what worked and where do we need to improve. And so there's a real kind of solution-based mindset.
7: Build it and they'll come back. Anna Mowbray and Ellie Williams are determined to see New Zealand's best netballers return home as part of their investment into the sport. 18 players have gone overseas next year. A broadcast deal for the competition is yet to be finalised.
6: Sanctuary
10: weather. Northland to Manawatu, including Coromandel, Bay of Plenty, Taumarunui and Taihape. Partly cloudy with isolated showers. For the remainder of the North Island, mainly fine, but remaining showers clearing from Hawke's Bay this afternoon. Partly cloudy from tomorrow afternoon. Nelson, Marlborough, Canterbury and Otago, excluding Clutha, fine with high cloud about Canterbury and Otago from this afternoon and elsewhere tomorrow. Isolated showers about Otago from tomorrow afternoon. Buller to Westland, showers about Grey and Buller, spreading to Westland this afternoon. Southland and Clutha, cloudy periods, showers about the south coast and Stewart Island, spreading elsewhere tomorrow afternoon. Fiordland, showers turning to rain tomorrow morning, heavy at times.
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0: is revenge starting to sound like a plan? This is Susie Holt with Chocolate and God. 1 Samuel 23 says, "Then said David, will the men of Keilah deliver me and my men into the hand of Saul? And the Lord said, they will deliver you up." David's life was full of people that would just throw him under the bus after he would put his neck out on the line for them. David didn't base his choices on others' response or loyalty, though. Maybe this is why he was considered a man after God's own heart. He was faithful to God no matter what. Do you have people like that in your life? You are there for them, and when things get tough for you, they are either nowhere to be found or they're throwing you under the bus. I would encourage you today to continue to do the right thing and leave their attitudes and responses to God and cling to God so you can hear His voice continuing to guide you. Ladies, let's take the 30-day challenge and be in the Word every day. 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

0: It is Sanctuary. New music in just a moment from Ecclesia Music, Heaven's Throne. 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
2: Ever had to deal with jarringly unhelpful people? Those who seem out to create havoc, often compromising on others' well-being because of the way that they act. Often these people are outspoken, brash, and a natural centre of attention and have great influence. Jesus explains that his followers can sometimes be led off like wandering sheep. That's in Matthew 18, verse 12. Usually the sheep that wanders is led astray by the influence of those in the next field. It's the drawer of the convincing ones who pretend to have all the green grass under their feet. Someone who's confidently rebellious, whether out loud or in more subtle, contagious ways, could really be somebody who's in need. In need of a sense of purpose, identity, or just friends. Prayer is a great starting response to that need, especially when they may be hard to approach in a real vulnerable way. In fact, in whatever context this reading applies to us, it's so important to pray. Not just for the salvation of the person in question, but for the people that they're influencing. Let's be persistent with our praying. Do it regularly and keep looking for God to open up opportunities and start softening hearts to make it possible to have a conversation with that person. So what now? Proverbs 28 verse 10, it talks about those who lead good people astray. Let's pray for those leading others down a wrong path, that their efforts would be thwarted. Ask God to be right in the middle of that situation.
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It is Sanctuary. I'm Tom. Well, Sundays, we've got two rounds of hymns for today now. If you haven't caught up with the news, not only 6 till 7 Sunday morning as usual, but now also 6 till 7 Sunday evening as well. If you're a fan of hymns, make a note of that. Twice on Sundays now, 6 till 7 in the morning and 6 till 7 in the evening as well, which comes to mind with a version of Great is Thy Faithfulness from Israel Houghton coming up in just a couple of minutes' time.

0: I'm married to someone who loves a fire, whether it be an open fire, a wood burner, a bonfire, or a brazier. And a favourite pastime of ours is to enjoy an evening outside with the brazier and a few marshmallows. He loves the process of stoking the fire, making sure there's kindling and sufficient wood to keep it going. Recently, on one such occasion, I was reminded of William Booth of the Salvation Army, who said, "Look well to the fire of your souls, for the tendency of fire is to go out." We need to love the process of stoking the fire of our soul. It's a daily thing. Leviticus 6 verse 12, each morning the priest will add fresh wood to the fire. How's your fire? I encourage you to add fresh wood today. Look well to the fire of your soul. Mahana ki tō tātou atua e tēnei rā. Remember God today. I'm Alison Shaw.
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0: I'm Tom. It is Sanctuary. Well, we moved off the AM and Parliamentary Network a wee while ago now, and I remember a lot of people commenting that they just they were keen for ease of access to be able to tune into Sanctuary. They were thinking, oh, we've got to go with apps, Bluetooth connections, etc. Well, look, if you had it. 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If you're at home, just flick on the telly, Freeview there, Channel 56, and you'll find us broadcasting there now. Well, you'll find Lizzie as she takes over in just a few minutes' time. It is time for Afternoon Praise. Have a great rest of your afternoon with Lizzie, and I'll catch you back tomorrow from 10.
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11: In this update, children aged 6 months to 5 years can get free flu vaccines from today because of a surge in cases. Walk-in appointments are possible and can be booked online with Health NZ or through GPs, pharmacies, Hawara Māori provider and immunisation clinics. A 30-year-old man is due in court today charged with murder over the death of two people in South Auckland's Wattle Downs last week. The Social Development Minister has acknowledged the impact of missed benefits after an MSD processing issue, but stopped short of apologising. MSD last week confirmed some benefits were incorrectly suspended and thousands of pensioners earlier missed out on winter energy payments. A jury has found ex-gang leader Dwayne Keith Davis guilty of the drive-by murder of hip-hop artist Tupac Shakur in Las Vegas in 1996. That's news.
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11: In sport, angel investors Anna Mowbray and Ellie Williams will fund a privatised elite domestic netball competition starting next year. Netball New Zealand has signed an agreement for the licence for the leagues, for the league and teams to be held by them. Questions remain about the number of teams involved, a broadcast deal, competition length and start date. Women's 8-seed Iga Swiatek has sealed a straight sets win in first round action at the US Open. Also safely advancing today has been top seed Aryna Sabalenka and men's second seed Carlos Alcaraz in what was his first competitive singles match for 4 months after a wrist injury. And that is sport. I'm Raylene Ramsey.
0: Sanctuary
1: Weather.
13: Your weather until midnight tomorrow. Northland to Manawatu, including Coromandel Bay of Plenty, Tomaranui and Taihape, partly cloudy with isolated showers. The remainder of the North Island, mainly fine, but remaining showers clearing from Hawke's Bay this afternoon, partly cloudy from tomorrow afternoon. Nelson, Marlborough, Canterbury and Otago, excluding Clutha. Fine with high cloud around Canterbury and Otago from this afternoon and elsewhere tomorrow. Isolated showers about Otago from tomorrow afternoon. Buller to Westland, showers around Grey and Buller, spreading to Westland this afternoon. Southland and Clutha, cloudy periods, showers around the south coast and Stewart Island, spreading elsewhere tomorrow afternoon. Fiordland, showers turning to rain tomorrow morning, heavy at times.
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Nice little drum roll there. Souvenirs Worship, Joy Endlessly. What a happy little song. And Brandon Lake, Graves. Into Gardens, 11 minutes past two. No mai, haere mai, welcome to the program on your Tuesday. But oh my goodness, not just any old Tuesday. It's Tuesday the 1st of September. It's officially spring. Woohoo! I'm happy about that. I'm real happy about that. I was up this morning, I don't know, maybe it was about 6:15 or something. I was like, oh, it's kind of light out there. Yeah, bring it on. I'm all about the spring and the summer. I really am. But spring can have, has a bit of a donkey kick in it sometimes, doesn't it? The weather. Yeah, bring on the good weather. Hey, so good to have your company. I hope your Tuesday has started well. I did myself a big favour last night when

shifting your body from a fight or flight state to rest and digest state. And a little science lesson there, I guess. Biology lesson? I don't know. Physiology lesson? I felt different when I woke up this morning. I thought, oh, yeah, I need to do more of that. I need to do more of that. Something that I also find really good for me is worship. And this is where we are together on Sanctuary, New Zealand's worship station. So coming up this hour, in the mix, I have got Hillsong Worship, John Reddick, Shane and Shane. Let's continue with the great music, eh? It's Elevation Worship when wind meets fire.

Life can feel a little hectic at times, whether it's managing the kids, deadlines, or battling traffic. It's nice to know that at the end of the day, you can wind down with evening devotion with Kathy Jenke. 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Connect, reflect, and be inspired with Kathy Jenke. Weeknights 7 to midnight. It's your evening devotion.

0: Darling Check. With you is Lamb, 22 minutes past two. Hey, a new episode of the Privilege of Prayer podcast has dropped today. Each episode's sort of around 10 minutes or something like that. Nerida from Sanctuary Breakfast and also Alison Shaw and Nerida Ashcroft, their podcast. And it's on the topic of how does God see me? Who are we in God's eyes? We look at the stories we tell ourselves, the ones shaped by negative self-talk, past experiences and other people's opinions. But what does God say about us? How cool is that? I love it. Very cool indeed. Great podcast. Highly recommend it. Highly recommend it. The Privilege of Prayer. You can listen to it on the Rema Media app and wherever you get your podcasts. Hey, we're going to pray here next, and I've already been over on the prayer wall. That's where you put your prayer requests and come back and give us your praise reports, your sanctuary.nz. And there's a bit of a theme, people asking for prayer for pregnant ladies with babies in their tummy, and you know, some just for protection, some babies not quite in the right position, etc. So that's what we're going to do next. Pray for those babies. It's John Reddick, holding on.
1: Let's go.

Redmond, 10,000 Reasons on Sanctuary, 29 minutes to 3. Afternoon praise, you are with Lizzie. We are going to pray. So, because that's what we do. And as I mentioned earlier, we're going to pray. Over on the prayer wall, there's like themes of prayer requests. And a few people have been asking for prayer for those who they know who are pregnant. And that is a great thing to pray for, right? Pregnant mums. I was one of those so many years ago, and it's a really interesting season. Exciting and then kind of scary, and then at the end, wow, there's this delightful baby. Let's pray. Father, we do pray for each and every one of these people on the prayer wall and others who are listening in and listening and praying on behalf of whether it's friends or neighbours, relatives. We bless those babies and those tummies, Lord. We bless them whether that baby has just been conceived or they're about to give birth. We bless those children, Lord, with the blood of Jesus over each and every one. We pray, Lord, that where some might not be in the right birthing position, that there will be a turning around of circumstances and they will get into the right position, Lord. We pray for the mums, whatever part of their pregnancy that they're at, we pray your peace, the shalom of God. Lord, we pray for your provision, be it mental and emotional needs met, physical, financial, all the things, spiritual, Lord. We bless each one of these darling babies that you have created, Lord, the miracle of life that each one of us, even if we were a twin or a triplet, we're still not the same. We are in our DNA. There is nobody else like us, Lord. And so we bless these children, Lord, that are written in your book of life and the gift that you have masterfully crafted them and created them in their mother's womb, Lord. We pray your kingdom come and your will be done in their lives, Lord, that you would hedge about them and that the plans that you have for them would be good, Lord, that they would be blessed with good health, Lord, that they would be blessed with good relationships with their parents. Lord, I pray for any struggle that they may have in their life, Lord, that they would learn to turn to you. Lord, that you would be a constant companion. Lord, it's like when you're born on the earth, I'm certain that your spirit is just so aware of heaven because that's where we came from. But as we grow up, it kind of dulls down. And so I pray for each of those. We pray for each of those children that there would be a connection that would just keep them connected to you through their life, Lord. Like, let their lifespan be a long one. Let it be a healthy one. Let it be a robust one. God, that you would give them courage when they need that. You would give them encouragement. You would give them good friends. They would have a good life, Lord. Bless each and every one, Lord, in Jesus' name. And bless the parents, especially the first-time ones who are learning what it is to be a parent. In Jesus' name, amen. We'll hail the power of Jesus' name. It's Shane and Shane on Sanctuary.

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That's Jordan Feliz. Praise God for that. On Sanctuary, you are with Lizzie. Hey, I've just been having a bit of fun here. An interview that I did for the Where Do You Find God podcast for next week, Pastor Friday. He's originally from Zambia, and when he came in, I had sort of cottoned on that he was musical, and so I was actually just viewing this video that we're getting ready for social media to put up behind the scenes of, he taught me the song. And so there's a little clip of the two of us singing together. If you want to follow everything that's going on behind the scenes on the Where Do You Find God podcast, please do come over to it on Instagram. It's the Where Do You Find God podcast Instagram page. Matt Maher, finished work on Sanctuary. Maybe you have just finished work. 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

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So if you're in that place where you're thinking about it, then you may want to consider remembering Sanctuary Radio in your will. 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For more info, visit remamedia.co.nz. 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

It's Bethel Music. Martin Smith with Hannah McClure and Paul McClure. Martin Smith and Bethel Music. I don't know the other two so well, Hannah and Paul. I mean, I haven't personally met Martin Smith either, but Bethel Music and Martin Smith. Oh, what a combination. It is 3:05. Speaking of a combination, coming up later on the show, later this afternoon, Di Campbell joining me for another book club. It's been a little while, so we've got a couple of books each, 4 books in total to share with you. After 3, music on the way from Natalie Grant, Phillips Craig and Dean. This is Michael W. Smith, Above All.

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2: In this update, New Zealand's co-funding a major Cook Islands port upgrade with the US in Penryn, an atoll built by US personnel more than 80 years ago. New Zealand's pledging $17.5 million. Funding's being extended to give flu vaccines to children aged 6 months to 5 years from today, covering about 260,000 children as cases spike. Labor's leader says the Social Development Minister should apologise for missing benefit payments because of a processing issue after rushing through legislation. Winter energy payments were earlier wrongly stopped for thousands of pensioners. NZTA has lodged statutory approval applications for a Roads of National Significance project in Tauranga for Tauruku West to Tupenga. It would create a four-lane state highway 29 and 29A and replace Omanua Bridge. And the national whitebait season kicks off today. That's news.
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0: Sanctuary Sport.
2: In sport, Netball New Zealand Chief Executive Jenna Wooten is reiterating the new domestic league will be a partnership. Investors Anna Mowbray and Ellie Williams will fund a privatised competition and hold the licence for the league and teams. Wooten insists the national body will retain plenty of say in how the league is formed and overseen.
4: It's a partnership, right? And there's no doubt from both parties' perspectives that we're going to need to work really closely together to ensure that the potential and the ambition that we have for the competition is done together.
2: The Otoko Manawa Queens hope to utilise star signing Charlize Ledger-Walker as early as travel and regulations allow. The Tall Fern will head to the local Tauihi League following her Connecticut team's final WNBA game on September 25.
0: Sanctuary weather.
5: Your weather until midnight tomorrow. Northland to Manawatū, including Coromandel Bay of Plenty, Tomaranui and Taihape, partly cloudy with isolated showers. The remainder of the North Island, mainly fine, but remaining showers clearing from Hawke's Bay this afternoon, partly cloudy from tomorrow afternoon. Nelson, Marlborough, Canterbury and Otago, excluding Clutha, fine with high cloud around Canterbury and Otago from this afternoon and elsewhere tomorrow. Isolated showers about Otago from tomorrow afternoon. Buller to Westland, showers around Grey and Buller, spreading to Westland this afternoon. Southland and Clutha, cloudy periods, showers around the south coast and Stewart Island, spreading elsewhere tomorrow afternoon. Fiordland, showers turning to rain tomorrow morning, heavy at times.
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6: Hebrews 13 verse 5. Don't love money. 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For God has said, I will never fail you. I will never abandon you.
0: Sanctuary, New Zealand's worship station.

and Dean, here I am to worship, and Natalie Grant, your great name. You're with Lizzie on Sanctuary, New Zealand's worship station. It is the place to worship. And coming up in the mix this hour, I have got more great music, of course. I've got a bit of this. The awesome CeCe Winans, Worthy of It All, and a bit of this.

Praise the Lord forever. Phil Wickham and Pat Barrett. Right now, it's the wonderful Amy Grant. Oh, love that will not let me go on Sanctuary.

0: Who is Jesus? People have pondered that question for years. The blind see, the lame walk, lepers are cleansed, the deaf hear, the dead are raised. Jesus is the master physician. Demons are defeated, armies are overcome, giants are brought low. Jesus is the all-powerful God. Storms are stilled, multitudes are fed from a few loaves of bread and fishes. Water is turned into wine. Jesus is the miracle worker. He helps the weak. He lifts up the downhearted. He sets the captives free. This is Jesus. He is the Alpha and the Omega, the beginning and the end. He holds the keys of death and hell. This is Jesus. He is the guide in life. He is the doorway to heaven. He is the King of Kings. He is the ruler of all things. This is Jesus. The question is, do you know him?
1: Non-stop worship
2: on Sanctuary.

It's Mosaic MSC Tremble on Sanctuary. 24 minutes past three, afternoon praise. You are with Lizzie. So I started off the day today doing a bit of journaling. It's kind of something that I do. I don't do it every day, but when I do it, I'm like, this really helps. It sort of declutters my brain. It's like I'm talking to God, I'm planning my day, all those things. So there I was writing in my journal this morning, and then I wandered off to the kitchen in the midst of it. The jug had probably boiled, you know, and I went and got my favourite cup of tea, a good old rooibos and vanilla chai cup of tea, and I sat back down and I was like, I picked up the pen and I looked at the paper and I was like, what have I just written? I wouldn't mind eating all three. What? I wouldn't mind eating all three what? And I just looked at it and I'd literally only been there a couple of minutes before and I'm like, oh my goodness, like I literally can't read my own writing. I don't know if you ever have that problem. Like I just literally just written it and I just sat there and I thought, eat all three what? Like you're really hungry and you're just going to have three breakfasts. I looked again and then I realised where I had thought I'd written eating, it actually said editing. I think I'd like to do editing of all three. Editing all three, and then the penny dropped. It was like, oh yes, there I am, sort of downloading, sort of clearing my brain, decluttering, planning some of my day. And some of it, what I was talking about is there was a number of interviews that I want to edit today. Well, in particular with the Where Do You Find God podcast. Three, that was my goal. I've got through about half of one so far. We'll see how we go. But honestly, I have never, they say that doctors, I don't know if it's still the case, have really bad writing, but my goodness, I am right up there with the worst writing. It's New Wine Worship, Adoration on Sanctuary. Just as well, you're listening to my voice, right? Our communication isn't written, is it? It's all good.

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Ceci Winans, Worthy of It All on Sanctuary. You are with Lizzie. Coming up, I've got the Belonging Co, Hallowed Be Your Name, up before four. And also a great doco. I always talk about documentaries, but there is a great documentary on Shine TV tonight at 7:30 I wanted to tell you about. It's one that when it came out here in New Zealand a few years ago, I actually interviewed the director of it. Tell you about that next. Stephen Kirst Chapman, Hallelujah. You are good.

0: In the book of Luke, Jesus asks a rather strange question. Fathers, if your children ask for fish, do you give them a snake? Or if they ask for an egg, do you give them a scorpion? Why does he make that comparison? Fish were basic to the Jewish diet. Snakes were not. Yet, because they look somewhat alike, a snake could be confused as a fish. Similarly, an egg is nourishing. Scorpions, on the other hand, hatch from eggs inside their mother's body and are certainly not something you'd want to eat. Sometimes life throws us curveballs and we question God. Why have you allowed this? Even if at first sight God's gift appears unpalatable and unacceptable, let us remember Jesus' affirmation. Our Heavenly Father God gives his children good gifts always. I'm June Dooney, and you can contact me on junedooney.com.
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0: Love that song. We are messengers close on Sanctuary. Coming up before four, I have got for you Matt Maher, Alive and Breathing. You are with Lizzie. After four in the mix, Cody Carnes, Hillsong Worship. I just mentioned earlier I was going to tell you about a great documentary that's coming up on Shine TV tonight. I don't know if it's been on Shine before. Maybe it has. It's definitely been in the cinemas because in the theatre, came out in something like 2019, and I actually interviewed the co-director and her father. It's called For My Father's Kingdom. It's a Tongan film, Malo Alele, to all my Tongan listeners. And you don't need to be Tongan to enjoy this film. I absolutely loved it. And so this is documentary. I love documentaries. And it's deeply personal, the story of Dad and his sacrifice and basically his faith and sending lots of money back to Tonga, to the church and those kind of things, and his kids struggling with the choices he's made, and sometimes I think, you know, they didn't necessarily grow up in the same country, and like really honest and just sort of exposing stuff. I mean, for the director herself, not just her father and the extended family. And I think one of the guys in a quote that I was just rewatching the trailer before, he said, "Oh, you've heard of the laughing Tongans." He goes, "You know, I'm a crying Tongan." And so it's very honest and it's just really good. Like, I'd highly recommend it. I'm quite excited that it's on Shine TV. Like I say, I'm not sure if it's been on before. 7:30 tonight for My Father's Kingdom. It is a really great documentary. Highly recommended.
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6: In this update, a student at Rosmini School on Auckland's North Shore has meningococcal disease, but no close contacts are reported within the school community. The Health Minister says offering free flu vaccines for children aged 6 months to 5 years from today targets a vulnerable group as cases surge and will be welcomed by parents. The police watchdogs found an officer recorded a false breath test and alcohol reading in Morrinsville in 2024 after issuing an infringement notice to a driver who admitted consuming alcohol. A whistleblower who handed the Financial Markets Authority information was key to the case against Duval Property and Investment Group, which owes about $225 million. Police are asking people for help finding the thief who stole a 1.4-metre wooden artwork from Whangarei's Huntawasa Centre on Monday a week ago and left behind a bike.
7: News brought to you by Christian Savings, where every investment is good news for our communities, churches and charities.
1: Sanctuary Sport.
6: In sport, a domestic netball franchise could be lost as a result of the new privatised model agreed for next year and beyond. Angel investors Anna Mowbray and Ali Williams have committed to a minimum 5-team requirement, one less than this year's ANZ Premiership. Mowbray says the number of teams hinges on two factors.
8: What will determine that will purely be how quickly we can turn around the infrastructure and the setup for those teams, and also finding the right people. Great owners help to build a league.
6: Local hope Ben Shelton shaken off a slow start to advance to the second round at the US Tennis Open. The men's 8th seed has clinched a 4-set victory over 56th-ranked Dutchman Talon Griekspoor. That sport.
0: Sanctuary
1: weather.
9: Your weather until midnight tomorrow. Northland to Manawatu, including Coromandel, Bay of Plenty, Tomaranui and Taihape, partly cloudy with isolated showers. The remainder of the North Island, mainly fine, but remaining showers clearing from Hawke's Bay this afternoon, partly cloudy from tomorrow afternoon. Nelson, Marlborough, Canterbury and Otago, excluding Clutha. Fine with high cloud around Canterbury and Otago from this afternoon and elsewhere tomorrow. Isolated showers about Otago from tomorrow afternoon. Buller to Westland, showers around Grey and Buller, spreading to Westland this afternoon. Southland and Clutha, cloudy periods, showers around the south coast and Stewart Island, spreading elsewhere tomorrow afternoon. Fiordland, showers turning to rain tomorrow morning, heavy at times.
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10: 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I am leaving you with a gift, peace of mind and heart. And the peace I give is a gift the world cannot give. So don't be troubled or afraid.
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0: Hillsong Worship.
1: What a beautiful name on Sanctuary. You are with Lizzie, 10 minutes past four. Lovely to have your company this afternoon. We kicked off this hour with Cody Carnes. Take you at your word. Coming up this hour in the mix, I've got this song for you. It's Kane, Living Water, and also a bit of Seth Slater.

Steph Slater won't start now. Hopefully nobody's saying that about the car. It's the Katinas waiting here for you. Hey, we've got Lizzie's book club after five today as well.

0: us to be sensible and keep our mouth shut. It's remarkable how the wisdom of the Bible offers practical guidance for improving our lives. When we speak excessively, we often say things that are unnecessary or even harmful. I truly believe that monitoring the quality and quantity of our words can significantly enhance our lives. By taking breaks and reflecting on what we say, we gain a greater control of our speech and impact others more positively. Let's consider this advice seriously. It has the power to transform how we communicate and how we relate to one another. My friend, take the moment to assess your words today. It just might lead to a profound change in your life. It's Joshua Singh, and I want to help you grow in your walk with God. So let's connect at joshuasingh.com.
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2: I've never seen a morning the sun forgot to rise. In every single detail, you're faithful every time.

SF Sleater won't start now. 22 minutes past four, the first day of spring. My good friend Kat was just telling me before that she's already started sneezing. It is that time of the year, isn't it? Hay fever and all the things. Oh, I've had such bad hay fever in my life once. I just remember just sneezing all day. And the only thing that calmed it down was a jump in the ocean. My mother always used to say that to me when I was growing up. Lizzie, just go down the beach and have a swim. It's okay for me, isn't it? Because I live near the sea, but that's not the option for everybody. Hey, but I have got an option here for you now. It might make your Tuesday. Have you got a favourite song? I bet you have, off the Sanctuary playlist that you'd like to hear this afternoon. A couple of great ways to get in touch with me. You could text me 8168, first word Sanctuary, or via the Rima Media app. If you can't remember the name of the song, just tell me the artist and then I can choose one for you. It's Marietta Neiman, God is Lifting You Up. This lovely country number, new to the Sanctuary playlist. She's actually based in New Zealand. And if you're listening, Marietta, I'm going to track you down for an interview, okay?

Hey, it's Lizzie. Guess what? 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

Wickham, Living Hope on Sanctuary. You are with Lizzie. It is 25 minutes to five. There was just an ad there playing out for my podcast. So I release a new episode each fortnight. Tomorrow on the show, around this time, I'll replay one or part of an old favourite, and then a brand new episode is coming out next week. I noticed over on socials, actually, that I think it was the Sanctuary Breakfast team were asking you, what's your favourite Phil Wickham song, which we just... No, I got that wrong. Not Phil Wickham. Okay, the computer has decided to freeze. It's really throwing a wobbly, but the music's still going, so let's go with that, right? It's Parachute Band. God of Glory on Sanctuary.

0: Does it really matter where you got that? This is Susie Holt with Chocolate and God. 1 Corinthians 4 says, "And what do you have that you did not receive? Now, if you did indeed receive it, why do you boast as if you had not received it?" Paul was talking to the Corinthians here. They were doing very well and seemed to be living a rather carefree life without Christ being number one in their lives. There is nothing wrong with living well. God is the giver of all good things, but when we get to a point where we live as though we don't need God because we don't think we need Him, we're missing out. Once we become complacent, we often start letting things slide in our walk, like reading your Bible. It is important to keep your focus on God and to look for the blessings He has put in your life and praise Him for all that He has done in order to keep your focus steady and on Him. Ladies, let's take the 30-day challenge and be in the Word every day. 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
1: 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He doesn't wait for an apology. He doesn't demand explanations. He runs, embraces, and kisses his child.
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0: Anthem Worship here to stay, singing about the God who never changes, yesterday, today, and forever. Don't you love that? Like, I love that, because the one constant in life is change, right? I've had so much change recently. It's felt like one of my best friends is has moved overseas, somebody else moved out of town, you know, just things change. It is life. It's the one constant. And we kind of just have to get used to it. But some change you don't want, do you? Some change is good. But the greatest is that God doesn't change. He's consistent. He's always there for us. And thank God for that. Hey, coming up for five, before five, a couple of great songs for you here on Sanctuary. Crowder, My Victory, and Maverick City Music with All That I Need.
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9: In this update, GPs say it's not too late to dish out free flu vaccines to under fives from today. Pharmax brought forward funding initially timed for next April as health services struggle with the worst outbreak in years. The Social Development Minister still can't say how many benefits were incorrectly suspended after a law change passed under urgency. Louise Upston says she'll know exact figures next week. New Zealand First Deputy says Te Pāti Māori's treaty entrenchment policy is pie in the sky and won't go anywhere. Te Pāti Māori wants a Te Tiriti Commission with the power to overrule Cabinet. A stevedore has died after an accident at Wellington Port this morning. Kiwi TV producer Alex Bringan's been ordered to return from the US to face court in November. The Serious Fraud Office has filed 33 charges. That's news.
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9: In sport, our netball ecosystem is breathing a sigh of relief after confirmation of a privatised domestic league for next season and beyond. Richlister couple Anna Mowbray and Ellie Williams are set to take the licence for the competition and its teams via an initial agreement with Netball NZ. Player representative Michaela Sokolic-Beetson says the end of the uncertainty is big.
11: It's emotional because I love the sport. I've made my best friends in the sport, and the fact that fellow little girls and boys across our country have a pathway to play in, like, that's really cool.
9: The NRL is doubling its amount of guinea pig games for the final weekend of the regular season. Both Thursday's match and Sunday's clashes will have the new kickoff rule. That sport.
0: Sanctuary weather.
12: Your weather until midnight tomorrow. Northland to Manawatu, including Coromandel Bay of Plenty, Tomaranui and Taihape, partly cloudy with isolated showers. The remainder of the North Island, mainly fine, but remaining showers clearing from Hawke's Bay this afternoon, partly cloudy from tomorrow afternoon. Nelson, Marlborough, Canterbury and Otago, excluding Clutha. Fine with high cloud around Canterbury and Otago from this afternoon and elsewhere tomorrow. Isolated showers about Otago from tomorrow afternoon. Buller to Westland, showers around Grey and Buller, spreading to Westland this afternoon. Southland and Clutha, cloudy periods, showers around the south coast and Stewart Island, spreading elsewhere tomorrow afternoon. Fiordland, showers turning to rain tomorrow morning, heavy at times.
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It's Bethel Music on Sanctuary Centre. Pat Barrett, The Way. On Sanctuary, it is 11 minutes past five. Hey, I've been promising you my book club. There's always a bit of a delay with it, and it's never Di Campbell's fault. If we want to blame anyone, it's me. She is a prolific reader. I do many things in life and don't read as many books as her. So, coming up next, it is Lizzie's book club. You know, it'll probably be a two-parter. We'll share a couple of Di's reads, hear a song, come back in part two with me. So stay tuned. Michelle Toombs, There Is a Redeemer on Sanctuary.

0: Welcome back. It has been a little while. You're with Lizzie Oakes and Di Campbell for the book club. Hey, Di, good to see you again.
1: Hey, you know how much I love talking about books, and I'm so excited about today.
0: Yeah, well, let's just dive straight into it, my friend. I know you've got two great books there.
1: I do. Let's start with the one that is called Eat to Heal. It is by Lee Holmes. In fact, I got to catch up with Lee recently for an interview as well.
0: Oh.
1: She is a nutritionist. She has written 11 books
0: wow.
1: on this subject. This one really is about inflammation. It's the latest inflammation research. I found it fascinating. I don't know about you, but there are people in my family and my circles that really have struggled in terms of their health. And I think some of it may well be due to inflammation. So it was actually just a really interesting read for me, given, you know, knowing that some people have been really, really struggling in my family with this. So
0: is she a Kiwi author?
1: No, she's Australian.
0: Okay.
1: Yeah, yeah. So she looks at just, you know, what is inflammation? What happens when it becomes chronic? What

0: causes it? You know, how does it disrupt it, us? You know, and we often think it disrupts us perhaps in terms of our digestion, but actually it can disrupt us head to toe. So just a really good insight about how inflammation, our environment, the foods that we eat, you know, do actually impact on our body and the way it functions and whether it functions well. So I just found it, and it was a look at the whole body. It wasn't just a gut book. It wasn't just a mind book. It was gut, mind, you know, your physicality, all of that. You'd love it, Lizzie. I just know you'd be all over it.
1: Yeah, and did you find it quite practical, like things you could go, oh, well, I could do this.
0: 100%. Yeah, yeah.
1: Like get more sleep and stuff like that.
0: Well, there's always, you know, they always tell you those things, right? Get more sleep, you know, eat, you know, organic, eat well, eat all of those things. But she actually provided 60 recipes in there as well.
1: Oh, that's cool. That's helpful.
0: So it was actually super helpful. And I've tried a couple of them. And one of them, absolutely, I love. So,
1: what was it?
0: Kind of a herby chicken, and all of the herbs are in my garden. So, so mint, parsley, and coriander. I've got all of those in my garden at the moment.
1: Yum.
0: Oh, it's such a good one. And then she talks a lot about turmeric as well. So there's turmeric in that dish, and honestly, it works a treat.
1: That is meant to be very an anti-inflammation.
0: Absolutely. So there's a lot of your recipes have it in there, and I'm not always the greatest fan of turmeric, but this was an amazing recipe. So
1: yum.
0: Yeah, even if you just want to get the book based on that, it is a really, really good one. Lee Holmes, it is called Eat to Heal.
1: So good.
0: Yeah. Let me tell you about my other book, though, because this is my favourite book.
1: Okay.
0: And literally every 2 or 3 years I go, oh, I think I wouldn't mind reading that book again.
1: Oh.
0: So this is a series of essays by a guy named Wendell Berry. It's called The World-Ending Fire, The Essential Wendell Berry. He is a guy that has been around and has been writing books since the 70s. So these essays span the 70s through 90s to today. Well, not quite today, but the 2000s. And just taking a look at all sorts of subjects. Now, he's an agrarian farmer and scholar.
1: What's that?
0: It's someone who lives off the land and, you know, does things in a way that is very much centred on perhaps maybe the older ways of doing things.
1: A good life, anybody remembers.
0: Yes, absolutely. So he's a farmer in Kentucky. His backstory is, look, he could have gone anywhere to be a university lecturer. In fact, that was what they kind of wanted, not they, but, you know, society kind of puts on you, hey, if you've got this great skill, move out of your hokey little town and go somewhere where you can, you know, you could. And he was in New York, you know.
1: Oh,
0: and he
1: right.
0: But he's like, no, my heart is my home.
1: Oh, that's so
0: my
1: good.
0: My heart is my home. So he moved back to this town in Kentucky. He's got a, like, this isn't just essays about, you know, farming. It's essays about the way we live and how it is the antithesis to what the world should look like. It's bad for community. It's bad for our health. It's bad for our well-being. I just love it. Can I read a little bit for you?
1: Please do.
0: I've got two little books. This is one of the essays. This is, I'm getting here. This one is about a bucket. Okay? And he just talks about how within this bucket, and it was his grandfather's bucket, and it's been hanging on this fence for decades, possibly centuries now. And in there, things just sort of fall into the bucket, from feathers to whatever, leaves. And he talks about how that is how the earth kind of works. Like this bucket, things kind of slowly get in there and things are created, which is actually far superior than us trying to do things quickly. So I'll go into here. I look into that bucket with fascination because I'm a farmer of sorts and an artist of sorts. And I recognize there's an artistry in a farming far superior to mine or to that of any human. I've seen the same process at work on the tops of boulders in a forest, and it's been at work immemorably. I can't even say that word, over the most of the land surface of the world. All creatures die into it and they live by it. You know, he took something so simple and made it so profound. He's got a beautiful way of writing. And then, you know, juxtapose it with some of his more heady stuff about politics, about consumerism, about capitalism versus communism, all of that. And look, he's got no affiliation to either of those. But then he goes on to say, the powers that be, while continuing to budget huge sums for national defence, have apparently abandoned any idea of national or local self-sufficiency, even in food. They also have given up the idea that a national local government might justly place restraints upon economic activity in order to protect its land and its people. It sounds pretty wordy, but the concepts are really great. Lean in if you want to read it. It is a good one.
1: Very cool. The fact that you've gone back and read it again means that it means a lot to you.
0: It does. It's a great book.
1: Hey, thanks so much, Di. When we come back, we're going to hear my books.
0: Woohoo!

0: Called our music Grateful Heart on Sanctuary. It's 28 minutes past five. Lizzie's Book Club Part 2. We heard Di Campbell just before with her two great reads. Now, my two great reads to share today with you. Well, one of them is a very practical book. You mentioned something there about vegetables a moment ago, about growing things or something in your book.
1: Yeah.
0: Well, I've got a book that's all about growing things too.
1: Oh, I love that book too. I've got it.
0: Growing Vegetables, A Simple Guide for New Zealand Gardeners. Now, Sarah O'Neill, who, you know, she's been on the radio a few times over the years. And actually, she came in recently. We recorded an upcoming Where Do You Find God podcast. So she's a pretty well-known, probably one of the most famous gardeners in New Zealand.
1: Yeah.
0: She's got a strong faith. And, yeah, of course she loves gardening. So that was a great conversation, which I'll share with you in a few weeks to come. But this book is so good. So it's a rewrite, isn't it, from one that she did about 20 years ago. That was sort of like for an international market. She's redone it and made it for Kiwis. And what it is she talks very much about how for so many of us, you know, back in the day, this knowledge was passed on, you know, from the generations. And now a lot of that knowledge is lost in terms of practical skills, which is such a shame. But Sarah's rectifying that by writing this book. It's a guide for the novice gardener week by week through the first year of growing vegetables. What I love about it, Di, is that we're in August, and as it goes, as she's had it released, it does start late winter, August, and then we go into early spring, September. And it really, I mean, it's got lovely photos, but it's just, in layman's terms, right? Like, I know you're a big gardener, but this might get me going again, I think.
1: Good. Honestly, it is a very, very helpful book. And, you know, for all sorts of gardening needs, from your soil to your veggies. Yeah, really helpful.
0: Yeah, yeah. See, look, I didn't even have to tell because you already knew what it was about.
1: I'm sorry.
0: No, don't apologise. It's sort of, you can take notes, you can write in it, and, yeah, it feels, I pick this up and I feel quite empowered because you can feel a bit overwhelmed by those kind of things. So, yeah, that sounds like a bit of you. You want to get going with your growing your veggies this year. Get into it. Growing Veggies by Sarah O'Neill. Number two, and this is probably, I think you just shared a book you said was your favourite book. This is my favourite book today.
1: Oh, cool.
0: It's called Doing Life with Your Adult Children. Keep Your Mouth Shut and the Welcome Mat Out. By a gentleman by the name of Jim Burns. Quite a funny story how I read this. So, you know, listeners have probably heard me talk about my son. You know, he's a young adult and he's working and stuff, but he's still living at home. I mean, I think that's kind of the lay of the land with a lot of people these days. And I don't mind. And he's not there half the time anyway. But it is very different parenting an adult child than a toddler, teenager, all the rest. And honestly, I wouldn't say, you know, me and Dan get on really well, but, you know, you have your challenges at different stages of your children's lives, you know, when you're teaching them to eat solids or they're learning to use a potty or, you know, they're going to high school and then having to get themselves there. And so then as adult children, there's a set of challenges as well. And a lot of it is parents just actually getting in the way and not knowing how to let go, which is pretty much what this guy talks about. I mean, obviously you have boundaries and things like this, but really I one night before I went to bed a few months ago, I prayed a prayer and I said, God, I need you to help me to understand what it is to parent an adult child, you know. Still living under the same roof at his age. I'd lived overseas for a good couple of years. I was much more independent. I mean, he is independent, but I wasn't under my mother's roof. And the next morning I woke up and I just felt to Google parenting adult children. This book came up and I got it out of the library. The guy's actually a Christian. I had no idea. And basically he just talks about that. I mean, I think it says keep your mouth shut and the welcome mat out. You know, that, you know, we want to bring up good kids, and a sign of good parenting is that our children are well adjusted. They take care of themselves, which means they need you less. And I think particularly for mothers, and some fathers, but particularly for mothers. I mean, we grew this baby in our tummy for most of us, you know. It's really hard to let go. I found, it's just really helpful. It talks about, there was one portion there where it talks about how to maintain a positive relationship in the messy middle. And it talks about, you know, because obviously things are changing in your relationship. You meet your kids on their territory, you know, get into their world and what they're part of. Become a student of your adult child's culture, you know, because we can be so removed. Yes, yeah. I had this thought when I was a teenager. I was like, when I grow up, I'm never going to be out of touch like my mother. If she doesn't know who, you know, this band is or that, I mean, oh my gosh, but I am that person now. And it also talks, it's really wonderful. He talks about parenting with awe. And I think, you know, as a parent, you can lose that because your kids are little. Oh my gosh, so cute, learning to talk, learning to walk. And then they hit other periods and they can be less cute. I'm not trying to pat myself on the back, but I do have awe towards my son. I just look at him and go, oh my gosh, look at you. You're so capable and you're so handsome and I just love you with all my heart. And I am actually a little in awe of him. In saying that, it's very important to have boundaries as well. But, you know, I read this. I prayed this prayer. I read this. And then it was like the penny dropped in my mind and in my heart. And something just let go a little more. And I was like, yeah, let him work it out. I think I'm being helpful saying this, but I'm actually just being annoying. And you also, it's really, if you can, as parents, as grandparents, actually just try and remember what it was like when you were a teenager or early 20s and your mother or your father kept saying, oh, you know, you should do it this way. Just back off, because we didn't like it. They didn't like it either. It's not talking about being a doormat. Mm. It's not talking about that at all. It's just lots of little things I just let go of. And, you know, like if he's not going to be home, I want to know that. That's fine. But, you know, I'm also, I don't like being micromanaged. Neither does he. And I was like, gee, that pile of washing's building up. Oh, well, his problem, not mine. He'll work it out. You know, like just actually trusting that your kids, if you've taught them well, they do actually know a thing or two. I know there's varying situations and some people probably do need extra help, but I kind of feel like the generation that I grew up in as a parent was the helicopter generation. And I'll confess, when my son was younger, I was a bit of a helicopter parent. And as I've got older and he's got older, I've backed off. And as a result, I feel like we have a mutually respectful relationship. You want to respect your kids. Yeah. You don't necessarily agree with everything they do, but it is their life at the end of the day. And I remember my brother just giving me some really great advice when my son was about 12. It was a hard time in our life because his dad had just left and all these people were prophesying doom and, oh, you know, a really hard time for a young person. It's always a hard time when your parent leaves. And my brother just said to me, maintain the heart connection. And that was the best piece of parenting advice anyone ever gave me. It was like, don't sweat the small stuff. This is about us. If you yell and scream at your kids, chances are they're going to lose respect for you. But you do make mistakes. You're allowed to apologize and own it. I'm very good at owning my stuff in front of my son. He's also very good at calling me out. I'm good at calling him out. I'm not trying to make out we're some model family, but then again, things shift and they become older. And I knew the main problem was me. I just had to let go and it's really, really helped me. And I know I'm going on too now, but this is a really great book. I highly recommend it.
1: Okay, what's the title again?
0: Okay, so My Two, Doing Life with Your Adult Children, Jim Burns, Growing Vegetables, Sarah O'Neill. Your Two?
1: Okay, Eat to Heal by Lee Holmes and World's Ending Fire by, well, The Essential Wendell Berry.
0: So good. Thanks for joining us today on The Book Club.

0: there. I'm Nerida.
1: And I'm Alison. I've got a question for you. What changes when we see prayer as a privilege rather than just ticking a box?
0: Well, let's break that down, shall we? So in our podcast, we're going to strip away the formality and talk about how to build a vibrant and authentic connection with God that actually fits into our everyday lives.
1: Yeah, so whether you're a prayer warrior or someone who doesn't even know where to start, this conversation is for you.
0: 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Come join us.

That song had me busting out a move in the Sanctuary studio. You have to take my word for it. Planet Shakers, I Know You Can. It is 15 minutes to 6 on your Tuesday evening. And if you didn't catch all the book club there, if you missed some of it, there's a new little thing on the Rima Media app. You sort of scroll down the if you're on the Sanctuary page, you scroll down the bottom and you'll see my show. And after 6, those interviews will be up there. Part 1 and a part 2 of the book club, me and my friend Di Campbell. Looking out the Sanctuary window, honestly, so nice. This time of day, seeing a little bit of sunshine, it's just sort of sitting, or it's poking behind a cloud over there. And it's just, oh, the promise of spring, the promise of summer. Although I'm going to go home tonight and make chicken soup, which sounds wintry, but ooh, I'm looking forward to it. You got something nice that you're looking forward to having a munch on this evening? Hey, coming up, Phil Wickham, What an Awesome God. This is Rend Collective with Evergreen.

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1: 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Hymns. 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

0: God.
1: What an awesome God. Phil Wickham there. It is 8 minutes to six on your Tuesday evening. You're with Lizzie. I've got Chris Tomlin coming up just before six. How good it is, Chris Tomlin sings. Do you know that song, the first hymn that Chris Tomlin sings? There's a new doco that, well, it's been out a little while on Shine TV, Shine On Demand. It's I started watching it the other night. Admittedly, I fell asleep. It wasn't because it was boring. It's an occupational hazard of mine. Well, it's not even an occupational hazard. It's literally a skill I learned as a child. Like, I remember being 12 years old. It's the end of the day. I'm just comfortable. I'm lying on the sofa and my mum would say, "Lovey, why don't you go to bed?" And I go, "Oh, no, no, no." And I just fall asleep. And so, you know, I've done that very well all my life. It's got no reflection on how good the program is. Just digging myself out of that hole. But I would recommend, if you love a good doco, you love the story behind a song, the first hymn, you can catch it on Shine On Demand. Coming up after six, I have got a bit of Big Daddy Weave, Elevation Worship in there too.
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9: In this update, GPs say protecting our youngest from the flu is a positive step, with surging cases likely to continue into spring. Pharmax moved next April's free vaccines forward to today for littlies aged 6 months to 5 years. About 130 jobs could be on the chopping block at Woolworths. Workers' First Union says Woolworths is proposing to cut about 130 customer care roles. A potential blow for China as the US and New Zealand team up on Cook Islands infrastructure. The US and New Zealand are co-funding a port upgrade on the island of Penryn. A 30-year-old man has a court appearance today, charged with murder over two deaths in South Auckland's Wattle Downs last week. And a former policeman's been found guilty of assaulting three women with charges including indecent assault, strangulation, blackmail and damage to a home. That's news.
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9: In sport, Netball New Zealand CEO Jenna Wootton believes private investment in our premier domestic competition will allow for grander thinking than ever before. They're set to hand investors Anna Mowbray and Ellie Williams the licence for a new league from next year and beyond. While details are yet to be finalised, the initial agreement has Wootton eager for next steps.
11: The level of capital and commercial capability that this decision will enable far exceeds what a national sporting organisation or a players' association or our zones could achieve. So it's a really exciting step forward.
9: Two-time women's champion Naomi Osaka has round out day two in the US Tennis Open with a first-round victory. And men's 11th seed Francis Tiafoe has prevailed in five sets.
12: Sanctuary weather.
13: Weather until midnight tomorrow. Northland to Manawatū, including Coromandel, Bay of Plenty, Tomaranui and Taihape, partly cloudy with isolated showers. The remainder of the North Island, mainly fine, but remaining showers clearing from Hawke's Bay this afternoon, partly cloudy from tomorrow afternoon. Nelson, Marlborough, Canterbury and Otago, excluding Clutha. Fine with high cloud around Canterbury and Otago from this afternoon and elsewhere tomorrow. Isolated showers about Otago from tomorrow afternoon. Buller to Westland, showers around Grey and Buller, spreading to Westland this afternoon. Southland and Clutha, cloudy periods, showers around the south coast and Stewart Island, spreading elsewhere tomorrow afternoon. Fiordland, showers turning to rain tomorrow morning, heavy at times.
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1: Matthew 6, verse 33. 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

Big Daddy Weave, the only name. Elevation worship when wind meets fire. You with Lizzie. Great to have your company. 12 minutes past six. Hey, coming up very shortly, up before 6:30, I've got the word for you today, talking about walking the right path and the mix of great music. I've got some great music from a couple of Brits. You know, growing up, Graham Kendrick might be a name before your time. That was definitely a worshipper that influenced me. And so many great songwriters and worshippers have come out of the UK, Matt Redman being one of them. You never let go. And then another person, another man with a name starting with M, Martin Smith.

It is a very joyful song. Joy, what the world calls foolish. Right now, it's Passion and Kristen Stanfill. Glorious day on Sanctuary.

0: Dale Barnes and Seth Sleater, Road Less Travelled. Harbourside Worship in there too, which is a worship group that are just over the Harbour Bridge on Auckland's North Shore. That song there called Chasing You. Right now, Harbour Bridge in Auckland, that is. Right now, it is the word for you today, the right path.
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2: Ever had to deal with jarringly unhelpful people? Those who seem out to create havoc, often compromising on others' well-being because of the way that they act. Often these people are outspoken, brash, and a natural centre of attention and have great influence. Jesus explains that his followers can sometimes be led off like wandering sheep. That's in Matthew 18, verse 12. Usually the sheep that wanders is led astray by the influence of those in the next field. It's the drawer of the convincing ones who pretend to have all the green grass under their feet. Someone who's confidently rebellious, whether out loud or in more subtle, contagious ways, could really be somebody who's in need. In need of a sense of purpose, identity, or just friends. Prayer is a great starting response to that need, especially when they may be hard to approach in a real vulnerable way. In fact, in whatever context this reading applies to us, it's so important to pray. Not just for the salvation of the person in question, but for the people that they're influencing. Let's be persistent with our praying. Do it regularly and keep looking for God to open up opportunities and start softening hearts to make it possible to have a conversation with that person. So what now? Proverbs 28 verse 10, it talks about those who lead good people astray. Let's pray for those leading others down a wrong path, that their efforts would be thwarted. Ask God to be right in the middle of that situation.
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0: Martin Smith, Joy, What the World Calls Foolish. The kind of song that you could, maybe you're in the kitchen, you could have just been dancing around the kitchen. I remember when my son was little and inevitably I was meant to be making dinner, but it would just always turn into a dance party. I think that's a really good excuse for dinner being late. Just saying. Hey, coming up, well, right now actually, I've got the verse of the day for you from the Bible Society, from the book of Ephesians chapter 2, verse 8. God saved you by his grace when you believed, and you can't take credit for that. It is a gift from God. That version, I don't know what version of the Bible it is. It just cracks me up. You can't take credit for that. No, it is a gift. But I tell you what, when I read a scripture like that, I think, oh, okay, so for me to believe in God, it was a gift. And then it's like, well, if it was a gift and something I didn't do, why doesn't everyone get it? And then I guess, don't call me a Bible scholar, but with a gift, if someone's giving it to you, you have to receive it, right? Like, you've got to receive it to receive a gift. And God does all the hard work. Yeah, I love receiving gifts from God, the greatest gift being him. Hey, this month, the Bible Society is actually celebrating 180 years of Bible mission in New Zealand. That is so incredible. And they just want to say thanks to all their faithful supporters for making it all possible. So good. It's Matthew West, Me on Your Mind.
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0: On the storm-tossed lake, the Bible says that Jesus came to them in the fourth watch, sometime between 3 a.m. and 6 a.m., during the darkest hours of the night. That's when Jesus came walking on the water. You may be in a raging storm right now, and it may seem like it's the darkest time of your life. In the midst of that darkest fear, the only place to turn is towards Jesus. Let me remind you of the words of Scripture. God says, "I will never, no, never, no, never leave you. I will not leave you helpless. I won't forsake you or let you down." That's in Hebrews chapter 13, verse 5. You may be facing some of the darkest days of your life right now. Let me remind you that God is with you. He is there in the dark, storm-tossed days of our lives, and He comes in the hour of need.
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0: Andrew Rip, Rejoice on Sanctuary, heading for 7. We the Kingdom, Rescue Me. And Brenton Brown, Your Love is Amazing. The lovely Kathy Jenke is back this evening. She'll keep you company. You got overnights with Gary Hoogfleet, early mornings, The Breakfast Show with Lee Nerida, The Day Show with Tom, and I'll be back tomorrow from 2 p.m. Take care and God bless. Enjoy your evening.
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8 after 7 at Sanctuary, New Zealand's worship station. Kia Kings there with Hillsong Worship, Brooke Lidgerwood, and kicking off evening devotion tonight, Tuesday night, Zach Williams, Less Like Me. Well, good evening, Kathy, with you back again. I've been laid low for a couple of days, just not feeling well at all. I don't know what it was, a cold or sinus, but absolutely knocked out with it. So feeling a lot better, and thanks to Johnny Clist for filling in last night. And good to be with you. There's a lot of loogies around at the moment, and just want to pray a blessing of healing on anyone that's laid up, not feeling well. It is very tedious being sick, isn't it? And I'm left now with a lingering cough, but I'm just doing nasal rinsing and stuff, and hopefully that'll just take care of itself. But back to normal. Looking forward to Al Limebear coming up this hour, Maker of the Moon. Actually, the moon's pretty bright at the moment, and I don't know if you've been noticing the moon. We got Elevation Worship, Brandon Lake with Praise. Later on, before 8, Mark Schultz, Before the Throne of God. This is Aaron Keyes, Psalm 62.

0: In Psalms 19, verse 14, David's words encapsulate a deep desire for his thoughts and words to align with the will of God. He seeks to ensure that everything that he speaks and reflects upon is pleasing and acceptable in the sight of God, who is his rock and redeemer. What resonates most about this verse is David's humility and reverence before God. He acknowledges God's sovereignty and expresses a sincere longing to honor him in every aspect of his life. You know, my friend, it's actually a beautiful reminder of the importance of our heart posture in our relationship with God. When we approach God with humility, acknowledging his majesty and seeking his will above our own, we begin to truly please him. Our words and our thoughts become aligned with his purposes as our lives reflect his glory. It's Joshua Singh, and I want to help you grow in your walk with God. So let's connect at joshuasingh.com.
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Our Lime Bear Maker of the Moon. Hasn't she got an awesome voice? 23 after 7 at Sanctuary, New Zealand's worship station on this very first day of September and first day of a new season, spring. Yes, have I been hanging out for spring, especially over the last little while anyway. And of course, the anticipation growing and growing as I kept seeing more and more blossom and flowers popping up. So yes, we're into spring. On the home straight to summer. I want to say hi to a couple of people who've got in touch. It was lovely to hear from Lynn. Lynn Bold, thank you for getting in touch, Lynn. And you, I was asking about how, you know, you listen to Sanctuary or how people listen to Sanctuary. And Lynn says she's the radio at home, so it must be FM that you're listening on, Lynn, and radio in the car as well. And then a very cool story from Monica. This is very cool. Monica was saying, because now that Sanctuary's off AM, and that put Monica in a bit of a bind, and she said there was a guy at church who didn't know anything about her circumstances, and this guy approached her and said that he would like to share some of his data with her. And it turned out to be 50 gigabyte of data that he shared, and it's going to continue monthly for the time being. And so basically it had meant that Monica could listen easily to Sanctuary without worrying about any data. So what a blessing, Monica. Isn't God good? Well, I can share.

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such a cool worship song, isn't it? Elevation Worship, Brandon Lake with Praise, Sanctuary at 22 to 8. On the way shortly, Phil Wickham, Pat Barrett, Praise the Lord Forever. Next up, Oceans Above with Beautiful One. First day of September, and boy, have I been hanging out for this one. First day of spring, especially over the last few weeks, as I'm seeing all the flowers and blossom starting to pop up and thinking, yes, spring is on its way. Feeling like a kid at Christmas time, you know, all excited. Although I don't know, there was no difference between today and yesterday being winter. The weather seemed to be exactly the same. But there's a couple of fun facts on a spring. It didn't used to be called spring. It used to be called Lent. This is prior to the 14th century. And Lent in Old English comes from the word lengthen, which means time of lengthening of days. And people started then calling from the 14th century on springtime because the plants and flowers began to spring out of the ground. Kind of makes sense, doesn't it, that one? Something else, you might have heard of the phrase a spring fever. May be real. Scientists believe that the longer days cause people to be more active, creative and happy. Anyone suffering from, in inverted commas, spring fever? It's a really good feeling, isn't it?

0: Are you just not that excited about it anymore? This is Susie Holt with Chocolate and God. Romans 13 says, do this, understanding the present time. The hour has already come for you to wake up from your slumber. So let us put aside the deeds of darkness and put on the armour of light. One of my favourite quotes is, if what you believe doesn't affect how you live, then it isn't very important. As Christians, we should never be complacent about what we believe. We need to be praying for a boldness that comes only from the Holy Spirit living within us. We need to live lives that reflect the fact that the same Spirit that rose Jesus from the dead lives in us. Our decisions and our behaviours ought to reflect Him. We should be striving for more of Him to be revealed through everything we do, so others will know that He loves them too, and He wants to walk through this life with them as well. Ladies, let's take the 30-day challenge and be in the Word every day. 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

0: Tuesday from 8. It's Sanctuary Tuesday night. Kathy with you. That was Mark Schultz, Before the Throne of God. Sanctuary, New Zealand's worship station, got another fun fact for you on spring today, the first day of spring. The first day of spring is known as the vernal equinox. In Latin, the word vernal means spring, and equinox means equal, day and night. So I'm guessing, I should have checked this, but is the length of day and the length of night pretty much equal? More music in a moment with, who have we got? Just checking ahead, Chris Tomlin and Indescribable.
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0: 1 Peter 5 verse 7. 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

just thinking how great it is to be worshipping God together. Don't know where you're worshipping God from, but, you know, listeners from all over the country coming together on a Tuesday night to worship God. And great are you, Lord. One Sonic Society there. Hit two from Matt Boswell, A Mighty Fortress. Him, I think it was from originally Martin Luther. Martin Luther from the Reformation. So it's a real old one, been around a while. Almost 10 minutes past eight. Kathy with you. It is Sanctuary, New Zealand's worship station. And if you've just tuned in, welcome. Nice to have your company. And a heads up on some worship music coming up this hour. We've got Alabaster Worship with Your Way on the way. Two from Tim Neufeld, Praise Him, and a lovely one inviting us to kind of sit still before God, before nine, called Be Still for the Presence of the Lord. This is Third Day, King of Glory. Oh, yeah.

0: When he was 3 years old, I decided to knit my grandson a jumper. I'm not a knitter, and the task proved to be a labor of love. My main problem was dropped stitches. If I realized my mistake straight away, it was easy to pick up the stitch. But if I'd knitted several rows before I discovered my mistake, solving the problem was much more difficult. Sin is like that. If we know we've done wrong and immediately put it right, things can be quickly resolved. But when we leave a matter unresolved for days, months, or even years, it's much more difficult to put things right. As scripture says, settle your differences with your adversaries quickly before you get to court, so that a judgment will not be made against you. That's good advice. Let's make sure we take it. I'm June Dooney, and you can contact me on junedooney.com.
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25 after 8. Good evening, Sanctuary, New Zealand's worship station. Evening devotion, I'm Kathy. That was Jarvis Campbell, Praise Him Forever. And talking of praise, our next song really focusing in on praise and picking up on some words in the book of Revelation. Revelation 4, which talks about amazing scenes and a description of heavenly creatures pouring out their thanks and adoration to God, and 24 elders laying their crowns at his feet and giving to God all the glory, honour and power, and they can't stop worshipping God. It's like, wow, you catch a tiny glimpse of, you know, the incredible eternal, I can't even put words to it, but who God is. You catch a tiny glimpse that these creatures just want to adore and worship him. And hence the song from Influence Music, Melody Noel, Matt Gilman, All Glory, Honour and Power, the song new to Sanctuary. Actually, Revelation is such an interesting book, isn't it?

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Worship Initiative, 22 minutes to 9 at Sanctuary, New Zealand's worship station. More music next with Tim Neufeld. Praise him up. Also is Cain and Living Water. Father's Day coming up this Sunday, and here at Sanctuary, we want to treat your hero with a treat. We've got some Tony's Chocolony bars that we're giving away at the moment this week on Morning Sanctuary with Lee and Nerida, Daytimes with Tom, and on Afternoon Praise with Lizzie. Now, not only is Tony's Chocolony a delicious chocolate, it's fair trade, and their mission is to end exploitation in cocoa. So hopefully you've been listening so far this week. It's only Tuesday. But opportunities for you to win a chocolate treat, Tony's Chocolony, for your dad or your father figure hero.

0: Have you ever wondered why Jesus taught us to address God in prayer as our Father? Why not our King, our Lord, Holy One, Friend or Judge? A Father speaks of our identity, who we belong to. Ephesians 1 verse 5, God adopted us into His own family. He wanted us to know we are His much-loved children, and He wanted us to know His character. As a perfect Father, He loves, protects, provides. He takes pride in His children. He champions us, disciplines, teaches us. He advocates for us and always wants the best. He knew that we would need a Father through every season of life, from the beginning to our dying day. It's an enduring relationship. What a privilege. Thank Him for being a Father to you today. Mahara ki tō tātou atua e tēnei rā. Remember God today. I'm Alison Shaw.
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1: 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He allows us to participate in his purposes. So, in that sense, he does need us. 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

0: Be still for the presence of the Lord, David J. Evans. Seven away from nine, it's a Sanctuary, New Zealand's worship station. I had a cool experience in the op shop yesterday. I've been on the lookout for a mattress, a queen-size mattress, but I wanted it to be high and firm. And I was trying to avoid buying a new one. This is for our visitor bed. So whenever I've popped into the op shops, I've been keeping an eye and there was nothing that had turned up. But yesterday there was a queen-size bed there with a mattress on it. But I thought, oh, I don't want to buy the whole bed, the whole lot. I just want the mattress. And I was chatting to the volunteer there saying, oh, that's perfect. It's a firm mattress because it had firm on it. It was a really good one. And it was nice and high and thick and ticked all my boxes. And I said, oh, I've just wanted the mattress. I said, I don't suppose you'd split it off, would you? And she said, no. So, fair enough. And then there was a lady, another lady standing nearby me, waiting for me to finish my conversation. And she had a funny look on her face. And the volunteer said to this lady, oh, are you interested in the bed too? And she nodded and she said, well, actually, all I want is the base and the headboard. She said, I don't want the mattress. I thought, we have a match made in heaven. So long and short of it is, we arranged to split the costs and I've got a mattress and the other lady has got what she wanted, the base and the headboard. And very grateful that the op shop let us do that. Very cool, I thought. I thought, that's God's timing. We got Katie Nicole up in a moment with Have Your Way.
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That all belongs. Bill Wickham and Matt Maher starting the 9 o'clock hour evening devotion on a Tuesday with Alive Again. 8 minutes past nine. Good evening. We have Keswick next. I cannot tell. Tim Timmons up with Wake Me Up Again. Later on in the hour, Brooke Ligidwood and Lauren Daigle teaming up with Watchmen. I love that song. I was listening to it the other day. I think it was I think it was the Morning Sanctuary I heard it. And again, you know, you enjoy the worship music here on Sanctuary, and then every now and then a song kind of pops out, seems to stand out. And that one did for me, and I found myself, I think I was at the sink doing some dishes, and I kind of just stopped and listened to it. I thought, that is a cool song. So looking forward to that coming up. And on the hymn front, Ken Lewis Scott, Dante, Jesus Christ is risen today.

0: The very thing the disciples feared, the raging sea, was the very thing God used as his vehicle to come to them. What a testimony this was. He wasn't telling them that the storm was not fierce. He wasn't telling them that the storm wasn't destructive. He was telling them that he was greater than the storm. That is still his word to you today. Regardless of what you're facing in life, remember that Jesus is greater than the storm that you are facing. If you'll be patient and wait for him, he will show up at the right time. The Lord made himself visible through the storm. The very thing you fear can be the vehicle he uses to show himself to you. It may be past midnight, it may be the height of the storm, but he hasn't forgotten you.
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Yes, Vertical Worship with a song they brought out on their album Bright Faith, Bold Future, came out in 2018. And the song, I guess, a reminder that worship isn't just a feeling, it's a choice. And sometimes we do have to make that tough decision, despite what we're feeling, to choose to worship God. But the funny thing is, well, my experience has been, you know, if you're in that place, that the feeling comes after. I found that with a lot of things, actually. You know, I remember years ago, I was doing maths at secondary school. I think it was calculus, and I was just really struggling away. But I kept chipping at it and kind of not understanding what I was doing. Anyway, I kept persisting at it, and then I sort of got to know the motions and knew the formulas and what to do. And then it was after that that the understanding came, and I'd never forgotten that. And thinking just different experiences in life, that sometimes the feeling comes after. Sanctuary, New Zealand's worship station, Lost and Found, next with Psalm 51, and Mercy Me, To Not Worship You.

Hey, it's Lizzie. Guess what? 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

just mighty name of Jesus. 27 minutes to 10, it is Sanctuary. Phillips, Craig and Dean on the way next, or with Come Now is the Time to Worship. And Brooke Lidgetwood, the Lauren Daigle Watchman, coming up. Don't know if you've heard the latest episode of the podcast series, Privilege of Prayer, just dropped today. Conversation with Nerida from Morning Sanctuary and Alison Shaw. And you might have heard Alison's God spots here on Sanctuary. She's fabulous and a woman of great life experience and incredible depth, and a woman that spent much of her time on her knees before God. And today's episode is called How Does God See Me? How are we in God's eyes? You know, we look at ourselves, often we beat ourselves up and we tell ourselves stories, negative ones, kind of help shape us, past experiences, other people's opinions. You know, we all kind of fret about all that sort of stuff. But what does God say about that? And what does he say about us? Check it out. You'll find it wherever you listen to podcasts. You'll also find the links through the Rema Media website, yoursanctuary.nz, and also on the Rema Media app.

0: saw two houses being built quite near each other a few years ago. One had lots of big cracks in it, as it was built on waterlogged ground. And the other one has no problems at all, as it was built on solid, dry ground. Jesus told the stories of two houses. One was built on rock and stood immovable when the strong winds blew and the rains poured down. And the other was built on the sand and collapsed with a great thud. He was telling us where we can get the security. Well, it wasn't in a literal house or through financial benefits or in a partner or friend. This unshakable security of an unsinkable life is found in Jesus alone and in doing what he says. As the old hymn goes, on Christ the solid rock I stand, all other ground is sinking sand.
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Some are modern classics. Others were written centuries ago but are still widely sung today. Hymns for Today. 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

0: was Scott Dante with the hymn Jesus Christ is Risen Today. Did you catch the hymn program Sunday evening here on Sanctuary Just Gone last Sunday? 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Good to have your company. Sanctuary, New Zealand's worship station, got a song from Forrest Frank coming up, Thankful.
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8: John 11, verse 25. 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Anyone who believes in me will live, even after dying."
7: Sanctuary, New Zealand's worship station. What shall I

Nice to be a part of your Tuesday evening, this very first day of spring, 1st of September. Listening to Elevation Rhythm here on Sanctuary with Washed and Called Out Music before that. Thank you, Lord. Well, again, I did thank the Lord today. I went on my usual regular walk. Just a quick aside, those daffodils I've been talking about that I see on my walk just in a random place among the trees. It's not any park or anything. It's just in the wild, so to speak. They're still there. I cannot believe it. No one's nicked them, and they're still bright and colourful and very alive looking. I thought they would have died off by now, but no. So as I was on my walk and I stopped at a little bench which had a view of down below, and I just thought, oh, thank you, Lord. This is just stunning, and very grateful that I could walk and have the time and the in the morning to do it. The wind was blowing a bit of a gale, but anyway, it was something I thank the Lord for. 5 minutes past 10, Kathy with you, and we got Caleb and John coming up this hour, Hallelujah Feeling. Elevation Worship later on, When Wind Meets Fire, and a hymn with Bruce Carroll, More Love to Thee. Music now with Helen Baylor, The Potter's Hand.

0: When we fail to engage with our purpose, life can feel often very empty. Purpose serves as a compass that illuminates our path, infusing each step with meaning and significance. Without it, we might find ourselves wandering aimlessly, searching for something to fill the void within. Purpose isn't just an ideal, it's actually a driving force behind our action, the fuel that propels us towards our true potential. It's what gives our life direction, meaning, and anchors us in the midst of life's uncertainty. You know, my friend, embracing purpose isn't just a luxury. It's a necessity for living a truly fulfilling life. 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It's Joshua Singh, and I want to help you grow in your walk with God. So let's connect at joshuasingh.com.
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Amanda Cook. We're still 20 minutes past 10. Up shortly, Caleb and John, Hallelujah Feeling, followed by Jen Johnson and The Goodness of God. And next, Ecclesia Music with Heaven's Throne. But first, checking out a Bible verse. It's time for One Verse, One Encouragement. Tonight's verse from Ephesians chapter 2, verse 8, which says, God saved you by his grace when you believed. And you can't take credit for this. It is a gift from God. I think what stands out for me in that verse is the word, it is a gift from God. God Almighty, the creator of heaven and earth, giving me a gift. And I think that just really kind of, when I was reading it today, that verse, it really, really struck me, you know. And the bit about when God saved you by his grace when you believed, you know, he's waiting for us with his gift of love and grace, but he wants us to accept him and believe in him, and he's got this gift. I was just thinking, you know, sometimes you get maybe an email or you've signed up to a store or something, and then, you know, if you do something, in other words, usually spend something at the store, you could get a gift. They have a gift for you. That's how they word it usually in the emails, and it might be a discount voucher or something if you spend so much money. But first we have to do something. And God wants us. He's there. He doesn't want to force himself on us, and he's got this gift of his love and grace for us, but he wants us to come to him. And so I thought it was a beautiful verse, and if you want to check it out, Ephesians chapter 2, verse 8.

Jean Johnson, goodness of God, 28 to 11. Good evening. Cathy with you at Sanctuary, New Zealand's worship station. Next up, Delirious Majesty, Here I Am, and Elevation Worship, When Wind Meets Fire. Although you wouldn't want that combination in the middle of summer, would you? I was just thinking about that. It was a windy day today in my neck of the woods. Spotted something in the Christian history books today, 1st of September. Have you ever heard of Maren Mersenne? I hadn't. Have you heard of pendulum clocks? There's a connection. I see in the Christian history books this day, 1648, it's the anniversary of the death of Maren Mersenne. Now, he was a French priest known as a facilitator of science, and he used to correspond with anyone in science in Europe. Apparently a very, very clever man. And he was the one that suggested using a pendulum to mark time, which led to Huygens, I think that's how you pronounce it, to develop the first ever pendulum clock. So those two had connected up. And he also contributed to the theory of prime numbers and acoustics. So quite a quietly hidden, influential man. The anniversary of his death this day, 1648. Learn something new in the Christian history books.

0: From a young age, children are instilled with the idea that winning is good, something we should strive after. Parents stand on the sidelines of football and netball games, cheering their youngsters on and urging them to win. But is this the noble goal our children should be striving after? Yes, we need to utilize our God-given talents and seek to do our best. But while mountaintop victories give us a buzz and make us feel good, real life is lived in the ups and downs of valley life, where we often face failure and loss. Real winning is when we take and farm our failures and disappointments, producing from them a harvest of positive fruit. It's in the valley of despair that life's greatest lessons are often learned. Think of Job. I'm June Dooney, and you can contact me on junedooney.com.
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0: Chris Carroll, more love to thee. Kathy, with you at Sanctuary, New Zealand's worship station at 13 to 11. Anyone just tuned in at this late hour? Nice to have your company. Well, it might not be a late hour if you tuned in listening from overseas somewhere, and very nice to have your company. Something else I spotted in the history books this day, or the Christian history books this day, 1957, 1st of September, at a massive rally in Times Square in New York, Billy Graham, the evangelist, concludes his 16-week That 16-week New York City evangelistic crusade in New York City, attended by nearly 2 million people. That's like the whole city of Auckland. I think it's about 2 million in Auckland. Like Auckland's, the whole of Auckland's population turning up to see Billy Graham. It's amazing. And that it went for 16 weeks. Incredible, isn't it? More music in a moment with Kiwi artist Oscar Ironside, Hope for a Living.
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Ottawa Sanctuary, New Zealand's worship station on a Tuesday night. Cathy with you. And that was House of Worship, CC Winans and Darlene Check with Shout to the Lord. Bit of a classic, that one, isn't it? Originally Darlene's song. Can't believe it's what? So, I think over 30 years ago that first came out. And I remember when it first came out, it was massive and still a big hit today. Here too, from Benjamin William Hastings, That's the Thing About Praise. Well, more praise and worship music coming up here on Sanctuary before midnight. Sanctuary, New Zealand's worship station, looking forward to Hillsong Worship, Brooke Lidgetwood, who you say I am. Praise the Lord forever, up with Phil Wickham and Pat Barrett. Also, our daily devotional word for you today, coming up around about 11:30, with some thought. Oh, and I've just spotted another song coming up, one of my favourites, Let All Mortal Flesh Keep Silent. That's coming up with Focus, but I was interrupted. Me, I was about to say our daily devotional word for you today, coming up with some thoughts on the right path. Music now with the Katinas. Thank you.

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It's Evening Devotion Sanctuary, New Zealand's worship station with passion. God, you're so good. Grace Vineyard Music next with Alive and Equippers Worship Choose to Praise. I was poking around the internet today, and you know how you go down rabbit holes, you click on something and then you click on something else, and before you know it, you're down a rabbit hole. Not that I would call Billy Graham a

rabbit hole. But I sort of ended up down a path of poking around Billy Graham things, and I came across this one. It's actually from, I think it was a book of his, Hope for Each Day, Words of Wisdom and Faith, from Billy Graham. And I thought it was really beautiful, almost poetical, and a prayer all at the same time. Just want to share it with you. Therefore, I live for today, certain of finding at sunrise guidance and strength for the way, power for each moment of weakness, hope for each moment of pain, comfort for every sorrow, sunshine and joy after rain. This is Vineyard Music and Alive.

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0: It's quite a delicate finish there, isn't it? With Brooke Littlewood, Hillsong Worship, who you say I am. Kathy with you. It's 25 to midnight and more music in a moment here on Sanctuary with Chris Tomlin, Holy is the Lord. But first, some thoughts on the right path on our daily devotional word for you today.
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2: Ever had to deal with jarringly unhelpful people? Those who seem out to create havoc, often compromising on others' well-being because of the way that they act. Often these people are outspoken, brash, and a natural centre of attention and have great influence. Jesus explains that his followers can sometimes be led off like wandering sheep. That's in Matthew 18, verse 12. Usually the sheep that wanders is led astray by the influence of those in the next field. It's the drawer of the convincing ones who pretend to have all the green grass under their feet. Someone who's confidently rebellious, whether out loud or in more subtle, contagious ways, could really be somebody who's in need. In need of a sense of purpose, identity, or just friends. Prayer is a great starting response to that need, especially when they may be hard to approach in a real vulnerable way. In fact, in whatever context this reading applies to us, it's so important to pray. Not just for the salvation of the person in question, but for the people that they're influencing. Let's be persistent with our praying. Do it regularly and keep looking for God to open up opportunities and start softening hearts to make it possible to have a conversation with that person. So what now? Proverbs 28 verse 10, it talks about those who lead good people astray. Let's pray for those leading others down a wrong path, that their efforts would be thwarted. Ask God to be right in the middle of that situation.
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0: One thing in this life is guaranteed. Each day, we're a day older. No one is exempt. Paul says in Corinthians that we're not to lose heart. Though outwardly our bodies are wasting away, inwardly we can be renewed every day. What a great thought. Solomon says, above all else, guard your heart. It is the wellspring, the source of your life. I've often wondered why some older people are positive and vibrant despite the circumstances and challenges they face. I believe they've learnt the art of guarding their heart, of keeping a sweet spirit, of being full of gratitude and daily renewed by staying close to God and keeping short accounts with Him and with others. Our heart is the wellspring of our lives. Today, guard it above all else. Mahara ki tō tātou atua e tēnei rā. Remember God today. I'm Alison Shaw.
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0: Oh, it's a case of Kathy come back to earth. Not one bit of bias here on any favourite music on Sanctuary, but I love, love, love that one. I think I've said that before, probably every time it comes up. Focus, little mortal flesh, keep silence. Wow, love it. 7 away from midnight, Gary Hoopfleet along in the early hours of Wednesday morning to keep you company. Thank you for yours tonight. And I hope I can join you on evening devotion tomorrow night from 7 o'clock. Tonight's thought I'll leave with you from Billy Graham. I was mentioning before how I was poking around the internet and ended up down a rabbit hole on a Billy Graham page. Not that Billy Graham was a rabbit hole at all. But anyway, I came across this thought of his. We are the Bibles the world is reading. We are the creeds the world is needing. And we are the sermons the world is heeding. Take care. Catch you tomorrow. God bless.
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0: Making a will is not at the top of the average person's priority list, but it is an important thing to sort out at some stage. 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

It's nice to hear the positive version of that, isn't it? So I thank God and meant in a positive way, not in a way that often people use that phrase. At Maverick City. Morning, just after midnight. I'm Gary. Welcome along. The second day of the month, the second day of spring. Whoa, it is still a little bit windy and it has been a tad cold with snow through parts of the South Island over the last couple of days. Just when you think it should be spring, winter says, not yet, not quite.

Now, here's a question that you might want to think about before answering. Is your boss a leader, as in leader of men? Would you follow him or her into battle? In other words, would you trust them with your life? Because for me, anyway, a leader would need to have that quality. Now, we bandy about the term team leader. The All Blacks talk about the leadership group. But hold the phone. Would you describe Hitler as a leader? What about Churchill? Boris? Okay, we'll leave him off the list. This week on A Very Tall Man, the podcast, I chat with Liz Cooper about leadership and her version of it. She describes it as elegant. Have a listen wherever you get your podcasts.

Nikki Fletcher and All Glory. Morning, just after 20 minutes past midnight. My guest this week, as you might have heard a moment or two ago on A Very Tall Man, the podcast, Chris Cooper. She is a leadership coach, and you might think, I'm not a leader, never wanted to be a leader. Well, that's fair enough, but she's got some interesting thoughts on it that for those of us who are not leaders would be interested in having a listen to and a think about. Because, of course, we all have people in our lives that lead us, whether it's the mayor, whether it's politicians, whether it's a pastor, a youth leader, anywhere, organisation, work, whatever. So leaders are important and they do play a role in our life. I think she was really, really interesting. Very Tall Man, the podcast. Leadership. Have we listened wherever you get your podcasts?

0: Why are you listening to this program? Is it the background music? Are you a Christian? Or maybe you're just checking out the channel? No, it's because God wants you to find your destiny in Him. Did you know that you've got a God-shaped void in your life? And without Jesus, your life is incomplete. Jesus died on the cross of Calvary for you. It's the only way you can be reconciled with God. He died to forgive the sin in your life which separates you from God. You might have heard the Christian message before, that God loves you, but you keep putting off the decision to know Him. Now is your day of salvation. Tomorrow might be too late. You just need to pray a simple prayer. Ask God to forgive you and come into your life. And when you've done that, write and tell us. God has a destiny for you.
1: It's your sanctuary. Yoursanctuary.nz.

Shane and Shane and All Sufficient Merit. Before that, Michael W. Smith with Ancient Words. I was talking a wee bit earlier on that my guest on A Real Tall Man, the podcast this week, is Chris Cooper, who is a leadership coach. And leaders are very, very important. Our leader at the moment at Rema is Luke Weston, and he was on the breakfast show yesterday and the day before, chatting about what's on his mind at the moment. And the verse in Micah that talks about, you know, what does the Lord want of us, you know, to love mercy, and, you know, the rest of that verse. Really, really interesting, and I'd love you to hear him speak. Nice to know that we've got a leader like Luke leading us as we head towards the end of 2026. And it's been a tricky year. There's a lot happening, and we need leaders who know what they're doing, and he's one of them.

Life can feel a little hectic at times, whether it's managing the kids, deadlines, or battling traffic. It's nice to know that at the end of the day, you can wind down with evening devotion with Kathy Jenke. Tune in for inspirational music and spiritual encouragement, where faith, hope, and love are explored through reflections, scripture, prayer, and conversation. 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Weeknights 7 to midnight. It's your evening devotion.

Now, that's the Sations, and the song is called Belong, just on 10 to 1. Well, there are laws. You know, there are the rules of the road. There are the laws regarding tax, all kinds of laws. But there are also some general laws that we should know. Murphy's Law, the more you fear something, the more likely it is to happen. And then there is something called Kidlin's Law. If you write the problem down clearly, then the matter is already half solved. And that's a goodie, Kidman's Law. If you can write the problem down clearly, then the matter is half solved. I like it.

0: Empty bottles, empty houses, empty hearts, empty bank accounts, empty churches, and an empty stomach. Let me tell you of three empty places that means good news. Remember the stable where Jesus was born? That's why we celebrate Christmas. Well, it's empty now. He grew up. Remember the cross of Calvary, where Jesus died for our sins because he loved us so very much. Well, it's empty now. He did what he came to do. Remember the tomb where they buried him. Well, it's empty now because he came back to life again on the third day. All these places are empty because God wants to give us fullness. He wants our lives to be full of the abundant life that Jesus gives through his Spirit. Would you like fullness of life in the Lord Jesus instead of your emptiness? Ask him. He'll fill you with his life now.
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Now, wouldn't that be the most amazing thing if physically that was the case? Phil Wickham, the king, is in the room. And of course, in one sense of the word, he is. But can you just imagine what it's going to be like when we're in heaven and we see him? That is going to be something else.

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1: 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He does not change, and his word does not change. 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

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And then, Christmas can't be all that far away either. I must check to see how many days till Santa arrives. I'm going to do that.

0: When asked what the greatest commandment was, Jesus replied, "You shall love the Lord your God with all your heart, soul, and mind." In his letter to the Galatians, Paul states that the whole law is summed up in the command to love your neighbor as yourself. Is he saying something different from Jesus? No. Paul is going deeper. For to truly love our neighbor, we must first love God. And who is our neighbor? As the parable of the Good Samaritan indicates, it's not necessarily a person who lives nearby, or even someone we know. Like the Samaritan, it could be someone we meet in the course of our daily life, someone whose needs we have the ability to meet. So today, if you meet such a person, make sure you don't just walk by on the other side. I'm June Dooney, and you can contact me on junedooney.com.
1: It's your sanctuary, yoursanctuary.nz.

How good is that? Matt Maher and Your Love Defends Me. Morning. Brandon Lake before that with Wild Flowers. And in answer to my sort of half-stated query and question a few minutes ago, how many sleeps till Christmas? This is scary. 115. So give it a couple of weeks and we'll be fewer than 100 days till Christmas. Like, where's the year gone?

Hey, it's Lizzie. Guess what? Where Do You Find God is now being listened to in 124 countries around the world. Mind-blowing. 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

Ryan Ellis and Heart of the Father, and a beautiful version of the old hymn, How Firm a Foundation. It's not a hymn that many people sing these days, which is, I think, kind of sad, because some of the grand old hymns of the faith, not only amazing words, but beautiful tunes. And that was one of them. And Fernando Ortega grabbed it a few years ago and sort of did that really nice quiet version of it. So lovely to hear it. Hey, thanks for listening to Sanctuary. It is Tuesday morning and already the second day of spring. And still quite windy. Although they talk about spring as a time when there is a lot more wind and also a lot more rain. Well, we'll have to wait and see what happens.

0: confident are you about your future? This is Susie Holt with Chocolate and God. In Ephesians 2, it says, "For we are his workmanship, created in Christ Jesus for good works, which God prepared beforehand so that we would walk in them." He created you with a purpose and he has put in you what it takes to do it. You are God's masterpiece. When you look at a painting, you can see how every detail of that painting has a purpose, and you can see how it all comes together to make something beautiful. And that is how God created you. Those things you see as weaknesses are there to help you rely on him. He doesn't want you to go it alone. He wants to do this with you. You are not random and neither is your purpose. God has a plan. Dig into his word and walk closely with him. Ask him today what his dreams are for your life and then allow him to work in and through you to accomplish it. Ladies, let's take the 30-day challenge and be in the word every day. 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

That's Phil Wickham, and this is Amazing Grace. This is Sanctuary, and it is just on 10 past 2 this Wednesday morning. Hard to believe that we're already at the middle of the week. And I don't know why, we've got a craving for hot custard. I mean, there's plenty of cold custard floating around. You can buy those sort of containers at the supermarket. But as a child, I used to think about it as my favourite dessert. Hot custard with cream, and then maybe a couple of Watties peaches on the top. It's getting silly now, isn't it? Oh, but I tell you what, some hot custard, that would go down a treat.

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1: I think that's her most beautiful song. She's got lots of them, they're all good, but that I think is just special. It's called Blessing, a Laura Story. And before that, Tim Timmons with Wake Me Up Again, which is an appropriate song to play this time of the morning, is it not? Just after 20 past two. I was talking before that I wouldn't mind a plate of hot custard. And I've just been reminded that Dolly Parton has a wonderful recipe for something called Cuppa Cuppa Cuppa. And what really is, all that it is a cup of flour, a cup of sugar, and a tin of either peaches or fruit salad. And then you just mix the whole lot together, put it in the oven until it's all brown and crumbly. That doesn't sound too bad either. But a cup of sugar, can you imagine if you ate the whole thing?

0: In Broome in Western Australia, we went on a search for dinosaur footprints. For 80k along the coastline, dinosaur footprints can be found in the rocks at low tide. And so began the search. Before long came the shout, we'd found some. We found the trail of a three-toed dinosaur, the footprints clearly and deeply imprinted in the rocks. It was thrilling. What looked like an ordinary rocky outcrop contained timeless footprints that we could have missed had we not taken the time to search. It reminds me of the Bible. It may look like an ordinary book, but it contains the timeless words of God. Don't miss the opportunity. Search it out today. God speaks to us through it, and when he does, it's thrilling. Mahana ki tō tātou atua e tēnei rā. Remember God today. I'm Alison Shaw.
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3: Yes, I can repeat that recipe. Dolly Parton's cuppa, cuppa, cuppa. Cuppa spelled like as a cup of tea, right? C-U-P-P-A. It's one cup of flour, one cup of sugar, one tin of peaches or fruit salad. Mix the whole lot together. Like, how good is that? And whack it in the oven for about 20 minutes at whatever the temperature should be. What, about 180 degrees, something like that? And there you go. And just add a little bit of ice cream, because apparently with a cup of sugar in there, it's going to be a wee bit sweet. No kidding.

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Okay, the Beatles, the Rolling Stones, you know, the Kinks, Status Quo, all those sorts of bands from the 60s and 70s I kind of get. But of course, as the years go by, all those names are taken up. So what does a group call themselves? Well, that was a group called I Am They. Like, really? Did they go to school? Do they even understand how English works? But however, if that's what they want to call themselves, they can. Song is called Faithful God. A quick time check, middle of the week, middle of the morning. It's 25 to 3.

0: Air. I'm Merida.
1: And I'm Alison. I've got a question for you. What changes when we see prayer as a privilege rather than just ticking a box?
0: Well, let's break that down, shall we? So in our podcast, we're going to strip away the formality and talk about how to build a vibrant and authentic connection with God that actually fits into our everyday lives.
1: Yeah, so whether you're a prayer warrior or someone who doesn't even know where to start, this conversation is for you.
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0: Is your life crushed down with heavy burdens? So heavy that it affects your whole life, weighs you down, stops you doing things? Christian, in Pilgrim's Progress, carried a very heavy burden on his back. John Bunyan paints the picture of Christian climbing the hill to the place of the cross. It's the only place he can get rid of that great weight he carries. Sometimes the journey to the cross is not easy. A thousand things would stop us, and Satan puts everything in our way. But you already know Jesus is the answer. As the old chorus puts it, burdens are lifted at Calvary. Jesus is very near. The place of deliverance isn't always easy and requires determination on our part, but there is release. Come to the cross. Bring it to Jesus.
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Could I hear a banjo in amidst all of that? Really, really good. I have a friend, Ian, and he plays the banjo in the church ukulele group. It's just such a great sound. And he looks exactly like the right kind of person to be playing the banjo. He's just got the look. And on top of that, one of the nicest people you could ever meet in the world. I have a wee prayer from God's Word for You, the website, and it's to do with the beginning of the month. Heavenly Father, thank You for this new month. I'm grateful for Your mercy, Your grace, and Your faithfulness through every moment, including the days I didn't understand. So today I surrender my past, my present, and this future month into Your hands. Let me begin. Give me wisdom. Let me learn from every experience. Give me courage to release what I cannot change. Bless my family and my loved ones with protection. Open new doors and prepare me for the opportunities ahead. Let Your presence guide my decisions, calm my worries, and strengthen my faith. I like that. Let Your presence guide my decisions, calm my worries, and strengthen my faith. May I enter September with hope, expectation, and complete trust in You. Isn't that a beautiful prayer? And we all said amen.

They've lasted for a reason. Powerful melodies and superb lyrics that lift our faith. Hymns. Some are modern classics. Others were written centuries ago but are still widely sung today. Hymns for Today. The best from the past given a fresh sound for today's generation. Hymns for Today. Every Sunday morning at 6. So let your faith be strengthened and inspired. Hymns for Today. Sundays at 6, only here on Sanctuary, New Zealand's worship station.

Let's go old school. Christ, Our Hope in Life and Death. Keith and Kristen Getty together with Matt Papa. Great song. Just after 20 past three. Just a wee reminder that my guest this week on A Very Tall Man, the podcast, is Liz Cooper. Now, you may not know her name. She is a leadership coach and in the main deals with, look, you know, heavies, the bosses. And her book on leadership is well worth a wee bit of a read if you are that way inclined. But the podcast is worth listening to, regardless of whether you are a leader or not, because most of us have leaders in our life in one form or another. And sometimes those leaders aren't good for us. Well, in Liz's book, she explains what to do about that. And in the podcast, we chat about it. A Very Tall Man, the podcast, my guest this week, Liz Cooper. 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

0: Many years ago, Paul and Silas were in prison. God intervened with an earthquake that day and they were set free. Do you feel as if you're in some type of prison, a relationship or financial problem, feeling hemmed in, caught in a rut, can't get away, imprisoned by circumstances? Well, let me tell you of the escape plan today. Jesus came to set the prisoners free. He is alive today and can do this for you. Real freedom is like soaring like an eagle, motoring in sixth gear, gliding off a cliff edge, knowing you're safe and secure. This freedom starts by praying like this. I refuse to be held captive in any way. I want to be free in my spirit. Thank you, Lord Jesus, that you are the one who rescues me. I receive the freedom that you give to all who follow you. Amen.
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go back a few moments and I played Bethel Live and I Love Your Presence, a beautiful praise and worship song. And then that one, Hillsong Worship with No Other Name. But I thought I'd finish this little block of three with a song, that a worship song that you will know and you can just quietly sing along to. It's the House of Worship with Matt Redman and you and me singing this beautiful praise and worship song. You will know it.

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Two beautiful songs, United Pursuit with the simple gospel, and it is a simple gospel, simple as in easy to understand and just wonderful to grasp. And before that, Eric Nelson with a wonderful rendition of the beautiful old hymn, Fairest Lord Jesus. So lovely to hear it again. Morning, you okay? Everything good? Yeah, well done. 10 to 4.

0: Your heart will always outweigh your talent. It doesn't matter how gifted you are or how many skills you have, how many talents you have. 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

0: An elephant and mouse walked along a swing bridge. It swayed precariously. "Wow," said the mouse. "We sure made that move." We can smile at such mouse-like delusions. But are we making similar delusions when we claim our prayers make a difference? Isn't God all-powerful? Can't he do anything? Yes, he can. But when it comes to the affairs of men, God requires faith to make things happen. He not only wants our prayers, he won't move without them. Jesus had supernatural ability to feed 5,000 in the wilderness by himself. But just as water is needed to prime a pump, it took a young boy's lunch gift to stimulate the multiplication process. Today, when God asks you to step out in faith, don't underestimate the significance of what he's asking. Your act of faith could be the prelude to a mighty miracle. I'm June Dooney, and you can contact me on junedooney.com.
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Well, we had the Jesus Revolution, and now the song The Jesus Way, Phil Wickham, just after 4:30. Now, you'll know where the Falkland Islands are, right? Just off the coast of South America. And, of course, there was that drama a few years ago when a couple of countries were trying to figure out who really did own it. And it was sort of news for a while and a bit of a hoo-ha. But have you heard of Falkland's Law? Now, that law suggests when you don't have to make a decision, don't make the decision. And I've been thinking about that. And as far as it goes, there's probably more than a passing element of truth to it. But of course, from a Christian perspective, if a decision needs to be made, we need to make sure that we get the right advice around that. And the person to ask? The Lord. And then, when you have to make the decision, you know you're making the decision based on the best advice that you could possibly get from the Lord. So, Falkland's Law says when you don't have to make the decision, don't make it. We add, when you do have to make it, make sure you talk to the Lord first.

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0: Now, that's by a group called The Heritage, but go back a few years and you might have heard of The Heritage Singers. I think they're from, is it from Norway? Certainly in Europe there somewhere. And they also have recorded that old hymn, The Church is One Foundation. So lovely to hear it. Morning, just after 20 to 5, the middle of the week.
1: Who spoke and taught the sun to rise? Whose lips proclaimed

The Red Collective and one and only. It is a quarter to five. Welcome to Wednesday. If you have just woken up, it is the middle of the week. For many, it's home group tonight. And we start to look forward to the weekend ahead. Just a wee reminder, Father's Day this weekend, just in case you'd forgotten.

Are you struggling to hang on today? This is Susie Holt with Chocolate and God. Exodus 2 says, "And God looked upon the children of Israel, and God acknowledged them." God knows and He will come through for you, so don't give up. Whatever it is you're facing today, He knows. There are times that His answer isn't what you're expecting it to be, but you can know that He will see you through and will give you the strength to make it through to the other side. Trust Him. He knows what needs to happen and when it needs to happen. The English Standard Version of this verse says, "God looked upon the children of Israel and God knew." He knew they were ready and that they couldn't take any more of the Egyptians' cruelty. It was time to move them into all that He had planned and promised. So let me encourage you today to keep holding on, because today could be your day. Trust that truly His best is yet to come. Ladies, let's take the 30-day challenge and be in the Word every day. Join my friend Janet Scott for her daily devotional. 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

go back a few years, and we probably sang that at church like 3 weeks out of four. And wasn't it just lovely if you were in a church where at that last part of the song, all the musicians sort of kept quiet, and then as the congregation, we just sang that last part, as Chris Tomlin just did in the song there. It was sort of like goosebumpy stuff, really. Beautiful, beautiful praise and worship song. How great is our God?

Life can feel a little hectic at times, whether it's managing the kids, deadlines, or battling traffic. It's nice to know that at the end of the day, you can wind down with evening devotion with Kathy Jenke. Tune in for inspirational music and spiritual encouragement, where faith, hope, and love are explored through reflections, scripture, prayer, and conversation. Connect, reflect, and be inspired with Kathy Jenke. Weeknights 7 to midnight. It's your evening devotion.

0: little wee trip down memory lane. Darlene Check with Hillsong Worship and Let the Peace of God Reign. And brings back some memories. Just after a quarter past five. Now, I don't know if you still have grandparents, but if you had grandparents and they died in the maybe the 70s or 80s, can you just imagine if all of a sudden they came back now, what they would think if we told them that sometimes we pay for people to have our takeaways delivered. When you had a phone, you had to pay for it every month on a plan that you could carry it around in your hand. And if you went to the gym, you had a special gym outfit that you only wore when you went to the gym. I think they would look at you as if you were crazy. But we, it's completely normal. Of course we're going to pay somebody to have our takeaways delivered. Yes, of course we'll pay money every month to use our cell phones. To us, it's normal. To our grandparents, if they'd still been alive, they would have raised an eyebrow.
1: Like-

0: improve focus and lessen anxiety. However, it's only true if the plants are well cared for. I'm not that great at remembering to water my plants, but my peace lily lets me know when it needs watering. How? The leaves are drooping, it's looking sad. But a good dose of water and voila, in a few hours it's looking healthy again. In our relationship with God, there are times when we can feel spiritually dry. It's an indicator that watering is overdue. God says in Isaiah 44 verse 3, I will pour water on the thirsty land and streams on the dry ground. Ask God to pour his refreshing water into your spirit today. In fact, Jesus invites you, if anyone is thirsty, let him come to me and drink. Mahara ki tō tātou atua e tēnei rā. Remember God today. I'm Alison Shaw.
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0: like you.
1: Now, whatever happened to the good old days when a song finished with amen? You kind of knew that it finished, or it finished on a note that you knew was the last note. That's not like that. Aaron Cole, Tyron Wells and Toby Mac with Like You. Morning, it's 5:30. That makes it devotional time.
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3: Jesus is fully God and fully human. It's probably a bit easier to get our heads around the fully God bit than the fully human bit. But Hebrews chapter 2 verse 18 says, He himself has suffered, being tempted. He is able to aid those who are tempted. Jesus went through a real human experience, including temptation, which, to be clear, isn't a sin. Being tempted is part of being human. Giving in to the temptation, even for a second, is sin, which Jesus didn't do. He was without sin. Max Licato puts it pretty well. Jesus was angry enough to purge the temple, distraught enough to weep in public, fun-loving enough to be called a drunkard, winsome enough to attract kids, poor enough to borrow a coin for a sermon illustration, radical enough to get kicked out of town, responsible enough to care for his mother, tempted enough to know the smell of Satan, and anxious enough to sweat blood. So, our God gets it, and not just from a distance. He gets it because it happened to him, which means he's with us in our current situation. Whatever life looks like for us right now, Jesus has felt it. That's our God alongside us saying, I know you, I hear you, I'm with you. So what now? Read the Max Licato list again. Which are you feeling? Fun-loving? Anxious? Poor? Find a passage in the Bible showing this side of Jesus and ask God to help you learn something about your humanness from him.
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Now, here's a question that you might want to think about before answering. Is your boss a leader, as in leader of men? Would you follow him or her into battle? In other words, would you trust them with your life? Because for me anyway, a leader would need to have that quality. Now, we bandy about the term team leader. The All Blacks talk about the leadership group. But hold the phone. Would you describe Hitler as a leader? What about Churchill? Boris? Okay, we'll leave him off the list. This week on A Very Tall Man, the podcast, I chat with Liz Cooper about leadership and her version of it. She describes it as elegant. Have a listen wherever you get your podcasts.

I wanted to play that in case you'd hit the 10-minute snooze button on your radio. It is time to wake up. It is a 5:45. Tim Timmins, latest news coming your way at 6 o'clock. Just a little thought. There are things about me that only I will ever know. The thoughts that I never said aloud. The reasons behind certain choices and the versions of old stories that I keep differently in my hair, in my head. Because there are some parts of us that are meant to remain a little unwritten, a secret between you and yourself. And I say that just in case you're thinking of going to Facebook and telling the whole world how you feel. Be careful.

0: Are you battling a stained lifestyle, dirtied by the sin in your life? You know that there are things you've done wrong. Is there an end to it? Is there an answer? A man whose body was covered in leprosy had no cure, but he came to Jesus and believed that God could cleanse him. In the natural, it was utter madness because there was no cure for leprosy. The leper had no power to change his life by himself. He needed one stronger and greater, Jesus. He's heard about the miracles, the many that Jesus had touched and healed. He knew Jesus could do it. Your life may be in a total mess, and in your own strength, you can't change it. You need the miracle power of Jesus. Jesus died that you might have the victory. Trust him.
1: Non-stop worship on Sanctuary.

0: 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I appreciate that you had a choice of radio stations to listen to, and you listen to us. 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
1: This is...

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2: 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If you'd like prayer now, call 0800 50 80 80.
3: 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This is Sanctuary News.
4: In this update, the United States is eyeing up the Cook Islands' critical minerals. New Zealand's pledging to co-invest with the US to build the port on the Penryn Atoll in the Cooks, a former military base. It comes after China's interest in seabed mining in the area. Tauranga City Council's committing to a transformation after officially accepting damning findings into the Moao landslide tragedy. Six campers were killed by the January slip. Hopes the government, no matter who's in power, will invest in more social housing for older New Zealanders. The Christchurch Methodist Mission has handed Seniors Minister Casey Costello a petition with more than 3,000 signatures calling for more affordable housing for older people. Residents in the Marlborough town of Seddon are being urged to conserve water for the next 48 hours after the discovery of a major leak. District Council engineers are working to find and fix the leak on the Awatere rural water main, which supplies Seddon and surrounding areas. That's news.
5: News brought to you by CBM, Christian Blind Mission. Donate now to give the miracle of sight.
3: Sanctuary Sport.
4: In sport, the All Blacks have a clean bill of health as they prepare for the third rugby test of their series against the Springboks in Soweto on Sunday morning. Prop Ethan de Groot and lock Josh Lord were both sidelined from the second match after clashing heads in the opener. De Groot also had a knee ligament problem, but assistant coach Tamati Ellison says they both look ready to return. The Warriors have opted to rest a pair of senior players for Saturday's NRL regular season finale against Manly in Auckland. Coach Andrew Webster's given Kurt Capewell and Wade Egan the week off, granting Eddie Yoromia Toyava a maiden start in the second row and Sam Healy an opportunity at hooker. Tamari Martin and Chanel Harris-Tavita, late withdrawals from last week's win with hamstring complaints, return to the halves. That's sport. I'm Jodie Gill.
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6: Good morning, here's your weather forecast for today. Northland to Manawatu, including Coromandel, Bay of Plenty, Taunui and Taihape, partly cloudy with isolated showers. The remainder of the North Island, generally fine with high cloud at times and a possible shower about the Talarua district. Nelson, Marlborough, Canterbury and Otago, excluding Clutha, mostly fine with high cloud and a few spots of rain about Otago from the afternoon. Clutha and Southland, showers about the south coast and Stewart Island, spreading elsewhere from the afternoon. Buller to Westland, mostly cloudy with showers becoming more persistent from the afternoon. And finally for Fiordland, periods of rain, heavy at times.
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0: forever. It's Pat Barrett as well. Can't forget him. Just as important, actually. Hey, it's great to have you here. You're on the Morning Sanctuary with Lee and Nerida, and a very good morning to you. Welcome on in to your Wednesday.
1: How you doing, bud? You feeling good? You're looking nice in red, by the way.
0: Oh, well, thank you very much. Yes, I'm doing very well. And you?
1: I'm fantastic. Got in at 4 o'clock this morning.
0: Oh, what for?
1: Well, I'm going to take a week off next week. So the promotion side of my job requires that I kind of do things in advance. So I did a couple of promos this morning. They are all locked in and ready to go for when I'm off next week.
0: Oh, very good. Yeah. Well done. You get a gold star.
1: I do it for Jesus, my friend. I do it for the ministry. It's wonderful to work. I love it. I truly love working here. It's just beautiful.
0: I do too. Yeah, it's a great place to work. Well, shall we pray for our country, shall we?
1: Yeah, I thought in this season, there's kind of, it's warm and it's cold and there's hay fever and stuff like that. I thought I'd pray for people that are feeling a little bit unwell today. So, Heavenly Father, we lift up everyone across this beautiful country of Aotearoa, New Zealand, who is battling illness today. From the very top of the far north to the very south, the deep south there, bring your strength to hospital beds, to anyone that might be in rest homes, anyone that's recovering at home that's feeling poorly. Wrap them in your peace. Relieve their pain. Grant wisdom and steady hands to the doctors and nurses and carers that attend them. Let your comforting presence rest upon their families and release your restoring touch over every mind, body, and spirit. Mm. We trust in your unfailing love and grace. Amen.
0: Amen. Well, coming up for you this morning, we've got our wake up, shake up question. And we're seeing if you know the job that of a certain prophet.
1: Painter and decorator.
0: Probably. Yeah, yep. Or I don't know, what other jobs?
1: Carpet fitter.
0: Yes.
1: Yeah, am I close?
0: Mechanic.
1: I'm not even close, am I? Anyway, also too, we have a rev out song from the fantastic Maverick City Music.
0: We've also got a great quote for you to ponder, and that's from Dallas Willard. He's incredible, that man. Next, though, we're heading to our Bibles, to the book of Romans for the verse of the day.

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0: Presents Music Band, Found in the Hurt. You're on The Morning Sanctuary with Lee and Nerida, and it's time to get your Bibles out. It is the verse of the day,
1: which is brought to you by the Bible Society New Zealand Group, who believe the Bible is for everyone. So let's get together and get into the book of Romans, chapter 3, verse 24. Yet God in his grace freely makes us right in his sight. He did this through Jesus Christ when he freed us from the penalty of our sins.
0: So this is, in Romans chapter 3, Paul is explaining that all people are sinners and everybody has fallen short of God's glory. And both Jews and Gentiles, they stand guilty before God and they just can't earn righteousness through obeying the law. So Paul has introduced the solution, of course, and that is justification through Jesus Christ. And so this verse means that although all people are sinners, God has freely made them right with him through his grace because Jesus redeemed them by paying the price for their sins.
1: Nice.
0: That's a nice little capsule of what that verse means.
1: A capsule. Well done,
0: yes.
1: Sister. Nice unpacking your capsule there.
0: Yes.
1: Well done. That was Book of Romans, chapter 3, verse 24. As Bible Society Group celebrates 180 years of Bible missions in New Zealand this September, they thank their faithful supporters for making it all absolutely possible.
0: Coming up, we have got a quote for you to ponder from Dallas Willard. He's an American philosopher and he's also known for his writings on Christian spiritual formation. So that's next, straight after this one. From Robbie Sayband, Raise My Voice.

0: Good morning. You're on the Morning Sanctuary with Lee and Nerida. We're going to take a look at a quote for you to ponder. This one's from Dallas Willard.
1: Now, he said this: the most important thing in your life is not what you do, it's who you become.
0: This is true, isn't it? Well, yes. Are you becoming more and more like Jesus?
1: Yeah, hopefully, yeah.
0: So Dallas Willard, he was born in 1935 in rural Missouri, and he went on to spend over 40 years as a professor of philosophy at the University of Southern California. He translated quite dense German texts, and he published deep works on logic as well.
1: Now, but to millions of people, he was best known for taking these complex concepts of spiritual life and grounding them in deadpan practical reality. He famously defined grace not just as forgiveness, but as this: God acting in your life to accomplish what you cannot do on your own. Now, he insisted that transformation isn't about passive wishful thinking. It takes intentional practice, discipline, and habit.
0: Yeah, absolutely. So he passed away in 2013, and until then he lived with this quiet, legendary calm that matched his teaching, and he proved that the deepest intellectual mind and the simplest lived wisdom could belong to the exact same person.
1: Wow, that is...

0: God, your word tells us that the enemy of our souls is a liar. I pray today for someone I know who lives their life bound up in lies, lies of self-hatred, fear, pride, and false security. As I pray, intervene by your spirit and break their power. Please give me more opportunities to demonstrate your life-changing truth and to speak it into that person's life.
1: It's your sanctuary.
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0: Josh Wilson, I Surrender All. You're on The Morning Sanctuary. It's 6:30. Lovely to have your company this morning. Atamaria, you're with Lee and Nerida. And we quite like to choose a song from our playlist to give you a bit of a rev up this morning. So today it's my turn.
1: It is. And I've been here since 4 a.m. this morning. And I'm feeling a bit tired. And the speaker's behind my head. So I'm going to sit here while you crank this one up and see if it wakes me up, okay?
0: All right. Okay. So if your alarm has just gone off, you might want to check the volume button. Mm-hmm. But the song that I've chosen this morning is I Thank God from Maverick City Music. And it's just like the whole song, it's just this message of freedom. It's just kind of saying, I love the line in there, hell lost another one, I am free. Mm. Isn't that a great line?
1: Yeah,
0: it's
1: so
0: good. And then the chorus is, he healed my heart, he changed my name, forever free, I'm not the same, I thank the master, I thank the saviour, I thank God. And I think we can all say that this morning. It's a song of gratitude, like, yes, I am free from the trappings of sin. I've got a new life. I have got a new heart. I am with Jesus, my Lord and Saviour.
1: Well, that is a great unpacking, sister. Well done. That's brilliant.
0: So this is the song, Maverick City Music with I Thank God. We've got our Wake Up, Shake Up question next.

0: Brick City Music, I thank God. I hope you feel awake, because that was the idea of that one. It's our Rev Up song.
1: Woke me up, definitely.
0: Did it?
1: Definitely, yeah, it did. Yeah, my hair's all going forward now, because the speaker's behind me. So now I've got that kind of that Caesar look, which all coming onto my face. Did you know he did that? They reckon that the laurel that he wore on his head was to cover up his early balding.
0: Really?
1: Yeah, there's a little bit of a story about that, yeah.
0: Oh, didn't know that. Mm. We've got our wake-up, shake-up question coming up shortly. But before we get there, I would like to tell you, Lee, that my gym membership at the Y has come to an end, and now it's going to double in price. So I'm not paying that.
1: Yeah, fair enough, yep.
0: So I've been searching around for other gyms, and I trialled one last night and I went to their Pilates class.
1: Okay.
0: Just going to say it was awesome. But the lady who has taken the class, Jackie, she was so nice. So nice. I want to be her best friend.
1: Why was she so nice?
0: Well, when the gym receptionist guy introduced me, she was just so warm and welcoming. But she's also one of these people that's super affectionate. You know, like she puts her hand on you while she's talking to you.
1: Yep.
0: And then she's like rubs my back. And I could kind of see that she's going in for a hug. It's like, I've only just met you. This is a bit much right now. But she's just kind of like super affectionate and super welcoming and super nice. And then all the way through the class, she's kind of talking to people. She clearly values every individual there, you know? Like, she talked to everybody. It was really nice.
1: I hope her employees see that and see the value in people like that, that are very gregarious and affectionate and open with their emotions in the right way.
0: Yeah.
1: Because the current times, you've got to be really careful about these things. But I really hope her company see the value in that. It'd be nice, wouldn't it? She's appreciated.
0: Yeah, no, I agree. And it actually sort of reminded me a little bit of having a home group, just the way that you would welcome everybody in. You know everybody, you talk to everybody. Everybody feels seen, everybody feels heard. Yeah. It was just, like, really nice.
1: Yeah, we'll do next week or the week after, because I'm away next week. When Luke Weston comes in, okay, should we set a new standard that when people come into here...
0: Luke Weston is the CEO here of Rema Media.
1: We won't tell him, we'll just do this. We'll just go, Luke, and both go and give him big hugs and kind of welcome him like that. You'll set a standard like that. See what he does. See how he reacts.
0: I don't know. He's probably listening right now as well.
1: He might get a pay rise.
0: You're forever hopeful, Lee.
1: Yeah.
0: Our wake up, shake up question is on the way. This is Merriam-Webster with Made Me Glad.

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0: Friend Collective with Evergreen. You're on the Morning Sanctuary. It's 6:45. Definitely time to wake up now. It is our wake up, shake up question.
1: What happens if someone's just come back from work? It's been doing night shift. And they get in, they turn the radio on, and think, oh, time to wind down now, get ready for bed. And then narrator says that. Time to wake up.
0: Okay, no, you're excluded. Yeah, you're okay. You're fine.
1: Okay,
0: yeah.
1: So it's just for people.
0: But for everybody else.
1: Everyone else is just waking up. Okay, right. Up for grabs, we have a pen pal pack. This is two Sanctuary notepads and two pens, one for you and one for your bestie. And if we chat to you this morning, we would love to know who you're going to give your other pack to, and you can tell us a little bit about your bestie.
0: Exactly. Mm. All right, so the question for you this morning is this. Before Amos was a prophet, what was his occupation? Now, you will find this in the Bible, of course, in Amos chapter 1, verse 1. You'll find it there. Before Amos was a prophet, what was his occupation? So give us a call, 0800-355-455, or you could text 8168 with the first word sanctuary, and you could win for yourself this notepad and pen doubled up. So it becomes a pen pal set. So before Amos was a prophet, what was his occupation? We'll be back after this song.

0: at his impact with the Hope song. You're in the Morning Sanctuary. We're heading towards 7 o'clock and it is time to wake up. It's our wake up, shake up, question, answer time.
1: And the up for grabs this morning was a pen pal pack, which is two notepads and two pens, one for you and one to share with your bestie.
0: Alrighty. Well, the question this morning was, before Amos was a prophet, what was his occupation? Now, you can go to your Bible to find the answer for this. It's Amos 1:1. But you could also listen to Andy because I think he's got the answer correct. Good morning.
2: I hope so. Good morning.
1: Morning, Andy.
2: So, was he a sheep breeder?
0: Yes, he was. Exactly. Well done. Did you know that straight away or did you look it up in the Bible?
2: No, I had to go to the Bible.
0: Oh, good on you.
1: That's not a bad thing, is it?
0: Yeah,
1: not a bad thing going to the Bible this time of morning.
0: Exactly. So you're the winner of this pen pal pack, my friend.
2: Thank you very much, guys.
1: Now, who are you going to share the other notepad and pen with? Let us know who it is and why.
2: A very good friend of mine who lives in Christchurch, Neil Roberts, who I aspire to. He seeks God in everything he does. And for some reason, I should say for some reason, everything comes out on top for him.
1: Mm. Wow.
2: So God is an awesome God.
1: Amen, bro. So, Neil Roberts. How long have you known Neil?
2: About 3 years now.
1: Okay. And he's played quite a crucial part in your life?
2: Of recent, yes, he has. He's him and his mum have helped me out.
1: Brilliant.
2: Through the hard times and been there through the good times as well.
1: Brilliant.
0: Nice. That's a friend for you.
1: Yeah, that's a friend. Well, there you go, Andy. We'll send these this pen pal pack out to you, brother.
2: Thank you very much, guys. You have a blessed day.
1: You're welcome. You're welcome.
0: You too. So there we go. He was right. Amos was a shepherd. Now, on the way, we've got a great track from Lauren Daigle and the news is coming up at 7.
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0: The latest from around New Zealand and around the globe. This is Sanctuary News.
6: In this update, the Prime Minister wants the focus of the Pacific Islands Forum to stay on the Pacific rather than China. Christopher Luxon heads to Palau today. China's test launch of a ballistic missile is expected to be discussed alongside climate change and sea level rise and the fight against transnational crime. Plenty for the Reserve Bank's Monetary Policy Committee to consider as it weighs up how fast to lift the official cash rate. It's expected to announce a hike in today's 2 p.m. review. Excitement over new cervical screenings are about to be accessible for more women. The government's released a new cervical cancer elimination plan, announcing funded screenings for 25 to 69-year-olds from March 1st. Investigations are underway following the death of a stevedore at Wellington Port. C3 Logistics has confirmed an employee died on site yesterday morning. Wanaka's Cardrona Ski Field is pushing its ski season out by another week. It will now stay open until October 18, thanks to mid-season snowfall. That's news.
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0: Sanctuary Sport.
6: In sport, the All Blacks are heading back to the High Veld to ramp up preparations for the third rugby test against the Springboks in Soweto on Sunday morning. After staying in Cape Town after the second test defeat, they'll move back to Johannesburg with the series 1-1. Midfielder Anton Lennart-Brown says they back themselves at altitude.
8: We know what it brings, and in a way we think it's an advantage to us. We try to play at tempo in a fast game, so we're an incredibly fit team, so we're looking forward to going back up there.
6: The Warriors have opted to rest Kurt Capewell and Wade Egan for Saturday's NRL League regular season finale at home against the Sea Eagles. Shooter Martina Salmon is the solitary fit Commonwealth Games gold medal winning Silver Fern, staying for next year's new domestic netball competition. That's sport. I'm Jodie Gill.
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9: Good morning. Here's your weather forecast for today. Northland to Manawatu, including Coromandel, Bay of Plenty, Taunui and Taihape, partly cloudy with isolated showers. The remainder of the North Island, generally fine with high cloud at times and a possible shower about the Talarua district. Nelson, Marlborough, Canterbury and Otago, excluding Clutha, mostly fine with high cloud and a few spots of rain about Otago from the afternoon. Clutha and Southland, showers about the south coast and Stewart Island, spreading elsewhere from the afternoon. Buller to Westland, mostly cloudy with showers becoming more persistent from the afternoon. And finally for Fiordland, periods of rain, heavy at times.
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0: yet not I, but through Christ. Good morning, Atamadie. No my, hide am I. Welcome on in to the Morning Sanctuary with Lee and Nerida.
1: It's Father's Day this coming Sunday, Nerida.
0: It is, and I'm all organised, done and dusted.
1: Oh, yep. Good.
0: Yep.
1: What have you done?
0: Well, so I often go for a little walk with my dad in the weekend sometime. Mm. And a few times he said, oh, these shoes, it feels like I'm just walking on planks of wood. You know, they're just so hard. And I know my dad, there's no point in me saying, why don't you just go and buy yourself some new shoes? Because he just won't. So I was like, oh, okay. So what size shoe are you? And he told me.
1: Oh, sneaky.
0: Yeah. Not that sneaky, really, but anyway. So me and my sister, we decided that we would buy some decent shoes. So anyway, I took him to Rebel Sport and made him try on some shoes, and we got him some nice Asics ones.
1: Oh, lovely.
0: So he's got those now, so Father's Day's all done for me.
1: Brilliant. And did he appreciate them?
0: Yes. He walked out of the shop wearing them, so that's a plus. Yeah.
1: Good on you. That's lovely, you and your sister doing that. That's wonderful. I was just thinking then about myself personally for Father's Day.
0: Mm.
1: And I know we joke around, okay, about the fact that my two boys no longer give me Father's Day presents or Christmas presents or birthday presents, okay?
0: Mm.
1: We've been joking around that, but I was reflecting, you know what? I don't need them.
0: Mm.
1: I don't need them. I don't need one day of the year where I get that. I think the reward is being a good parent, you know, just knowing that you've done your job and you continue to do your job, looking after them and watching them safely in the background. I think, you know, for me, I could do without a present. Never, ever again. Mm. Just to know that I've done my part, you know? Mm. I think that's the main thing, yeah.
0: That's good.
1: Yeah. Got a bit deep there, didn't it?
0: Yes, it did get a bit deep. Yeah, well, my dad's always like, oh, I don't need anything, Nerida. And I was like, I know you don't need anything.
1: Yeah.
0: I just want to get you something. Yeah.
1: I think if my boys gave me something, I would pass out. I would hit the floor.
0: I would too.
1: Yeah.
0: Oh, well, coming up for you this hour, we have our quarter two question about butterflies.
1: Also,
0: today,
1: a question about today in history and a today in Christian history too, about a truce, an incredible truce back in the day between a Christian and Muslim king.
0: Ooh. Next up, though, it is the ultimate Phil Wickham crowd pleaser. We're on the hunt for the best Phil Wickham song. We've whittled it down to four songs, so you get to vote this morning. We'll have a look at those next. Here's C3, Dancing Through.

0: C3 Dancing Through the Fire. You're on the Morning Sanctuary. It's 7:15. Great to have you here. Now, all this week, we have been looking for the ultimate Phil Wickham crowd pleaser. What's the ultimate Phil Wickham song? We want to know, and we will get to that by Friday.
1: There's so many great songs. And his style is kind of anthems, isn't it?
0: Yes.
1: Real powerful anthems that you kind of feel yourself humming the next day or through the day once you hear them. They're wonderful, aren't they?
0: Yeah, they're so good. So we started out with 8 songs on Monday, got them down to 5 yesterday. Today, we're down to 4 songs.
1: And it's all over to you now to get one of these 4 songs through to the eventual winner tomorrow in the show. Now, number 1 this morning, you had this one to pick from. This is called Praise the Lord.

0: song is just all about telling believers to wake up their souls and sing praise. It reminds us to worship God through the hard times and the good times. So that's what that song is all about.
1: Or you could text 8168, keyword sanctuary, and say, yeah, I'm voting for this one, Psalm 8.
0: Wickham describes this as a joy bomb. Have to say, I concur.
1: Oh, joy bomb, that's good.
0: I like that. He says it's just a celebration of God's greatness, and he's also looking at the creation imagery that you'll find in Psalm 8. So that's a beautiful song. I do love that one. And joy bomb, what a great way to describe it.
1: Yeah, that's pretty much like yourself, Narita, I would say.
0: Lol.
1: A joy bomb. Or you can pick up your phone now, text 8168 and say, yep, this is the one for me, Homesick for Heaven.

0: Now, I like the story with this song. So he was inspired to write this while he was washing the dishes at his kitchen sink and is watching his four kids play in the backyard. And there happened to be a beautiful sunset at the time. And he just kind of saw the sun coming through the clouds over his lawn. And he felt this overwhelming sense of the reality of heaven and God's presence. And the song is not about wanting to escape this life, but rather about letting a deep, eternal hope shape how we live right now.
1: I got goosebumps all down my back when you said that. Wow, yeah, that's amazing.
0: It's a great song.
1: Yeah. Well, if it was down to me, this is the number four option for today. I'll be picking up my phone and texting 8168, keyword sanctuary, and voting for this one. The King is in the room. The King.
0: This is another song that Phil Wickham describes as a joy bomb. And he created this song because it's meant to kind of kick off a worship set by instantly shifting the atmosphere and reminding believers that God is truly alive and present. Isn't that great?
1: Well, they are the four songs we have for you. You can text 8168, the keyword sanctuary, and pick one of those four songs. Or you can call Nerida Joy Bomb Ashcroft on 0800 355 455 and tell us which one of those four songs that you like.
0: Yeah, exactly. All right, so just a quick little summary. Once again, we've got Praise the Lord.

So send your messages through on 8168 First Word Sanctuary or give us a call 0800 355 455.

0: There is. Homesick for Heaven seems to be the leader so far. Great story behind that song.
1: Yeah, but you know what? Like any great sprint, yeah, someone could do that fantastic dive just at the very last minute and get across the line.
0: I know. So the votes are coming through, but yeah, Homesick for Heaven looks like it's eking out in front there. So if there's another song that you think should be a winner, then do text in on 8168 with the first word Sanctuary.
1: Now, time for Today in Christian History.
0: Yes, so way back in 1666, well, there was a massive fire, wasn't there? It was in a baker's shop on Pudding Lane. Eventually, it destroyed large parts of the English capital, London. It was the Great Fire of London.
1: It was indeed. You wasn't expecting that, was you?
0: No.
1: So sorry, my friend. Also, today in Christian history, the Treaty of Jaffa was signed, which brought a dramatic end to the Third Crusade. The two kings, who were Saladin and Richard the Lionheart, secured an amnesty, which lasted 3 years, 3 weeks and 3 days. They decided that, you know what, we've been attacking each other, it's just not working out. So they come to a resolution where unarmed Christians were allowed to visit the Holy City, but Jerusalem stayed in the hands of the Muslims, and that treaty lasted for 3 years, 3 months and 3 days. And wow, that's today in Christian history.
0: Well, and another fascinating historical fact, it was this day in 2008 that Google Chrome was first released as a public beta web browser. And I remember using Google Chrome for the first time and I thought it was amazing.
1: 2008?
0: Yes.
1: Wow, I still use it. It's still my favourite, actually.
0: Yes, it's my favourite.
1: Yeah. The one that annoys me is Bing. Bing pops
0: Bing.
1: Up.
0: Bing, what on earth is Bing even doing in the world?
1: It gets on my nerves, that one. It's so much advertising, isn't it?
0: You know, I don't use it. Yeah. I just use Google Chrome.
1: And it's like one of those things, you never know what it's going to do, like working with me, Nerida, eh? Like suddenly throwing Christian history at you.
0: Unpredictable. Unpredictable. Got to be on your toes with Lee Baker. His Grace Vineyard, blessed are they.

0: 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Guess what? 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
1: Let's go.

0: It's John Redick with Holding On. You're on the Morning Sanctuary. Lovely to have your company, Arta Marier.
1: Hey, you know what? I am in the market for a new podcast narrator. I've got some spare time. I haven't got my reading glasses at home, so someone took them by mistake. So I'm listening to podcasts, but I don't have a podcast at the moment that I could listen to. Any suggestions?
0: Well, Lee, if that wasn't a setup, I don't know what was. The Privilege of Prayer is a podcast that myself and Alison Shaw does. Ooh. And a new episode came out yesterday, actually. And the topic is called How Does God See Me? Who are we in God's eyes? And we sort of, we're looking at the stories that we tell ourselves, you know, the ones that are shaped by that negative self-talk. We all have that negative self-talk. Also past experiences and other people's opinions, all of those things shape how we see ourselves. But how does God see us? You know, like when you're talking to God, that really makes a difference as to how he sees us and how we talked to him.
1: Yeah.
0: So this is a little clip from the podcast.
2: Over time, I'm rewiring my thinking. I'm transforming it. I'm building my identity and aligning it with the truth. And as a result of that, my prayer life changes because I want to run to him and not distance myself from him.
0: So, yeah, just kind of talking about correcting that self-talk, rewiring your brain is so powerful.
1: That's really interesting because a couple of hours ago we did a Christian quote to ponder from Dallas Willard.
0: Mm.
1: And he said in that the most important thing in your life is not what you do, it's who you become. Mm. And Alison yourself there talking about rewiring, continually kind of evolving as Christians and kind of growing to be closer to like what Jesus is.
0: Yeah, it's amazing really how if you are intentional about the way you think, you do change. It's quite incredible. I feel like I've changed a lot by being intentional about different things.
1: Yeah. Wonderful. Yeah. Now I know exactly the next podcast I am going to download. Where would I find that, Nerida?
0: You will find it anywhere. So you can listen to it on the website, yoursanctuary.nz. 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
1: Nice.
0: And do you know what it's called, Lee?
1: It's called The Privilege of Prayer, Nerida.
0: Oh, well done. Hey, next up, it is our quarter to question. Your chance to do a little bit of winning on this one. We've got a question about butterflies. This is Chris Tomlin and Brandon Lake. I see you.

0: if your heart could be right now potentially poisoned? We live in a toxic environment, and you can agree with that. We have lots of negativity and lots of bitterness and hurt around us. It's the way the world is. The truth is, when your heart is poisoned, the way you see things and interpret things can really affect your health. Not just physical health, but your mental, emotional, and your spiritual health. That's why the Bible says so clearly in Proverbs, let's guard our heart in all diligence. It's important to diligently take care of your heart, to see what's really going inside, and to make sure that you are healthy inside, because it doesn't matter how many things you have on the outside. If you yourself are not loving God and you're not loving others around you, then everything around you see will not work out. I want to encourage you, make sure your heart is pure before God. It's Joshua Singh, and I want to help you grow in your faith. Let's connect on joshuasingh.com.
1: This is Sanctuary.

0: Kirk Franklin with Abel. Yes, he is. It is 7:45 on the Morning Sanctuary. You're with Lee and Nerida, which means it must be time for a 7:45 question.
1: And I cannot believe it. You nailed that. It landed on exactly 7:45. You win a prize, my friend.
0: Yep, what is it?
1: You can choose one of these pens. There you go. A pen from our
0: just
1: little
0: a
1: cup
0: pen.
1: Of pens.
0: Come on, there must be some chocolate lying around.
1: There is, actually. There's chocolate. There
0: okay,
1: is.
0: I'll take the chocolate.
1: Okay, you can have the chocolate. Anyway, so it is. It's our 7:45 quiz that Nerida managed to land at exactly 7:45. So the question we have for... Actually, the prize today. What are we giving away for a prize for this one? Should we do a pen pal pack?
0: Yeah, I think that's a great idea.
1: That's a good idea. Mm. Two pens and two notepads. One for you and one for your bestie. Righty.
0: But hang on a minute.
1: Yeah.
0: You just gloss over that like it's no big deal. The pad. I mean, honestly, the notepad. This is a collector's edition. It's got you and I at the bottom of it.
1: I can't believe that. I'm so serious on that. there were many photographs taken of you and I kind of standing together.
0: There were probably thousands and they managed to find one. Thank goodness.
1: Because I remember messing around lots, like squishing your face and taking your glasses off. Anyway, they found one. That looks okay, doesn't it? That's pretty good. Brilliant. Anyway, we digress. Okay, so 7:45 question. Now, as we're now in September, in North America, something happens to the monarch butterflies there. And if you've ever seen this on the TV, on a documentary with Richard Attenborough, it's incredible what happens to these butterflies, these monarch ones. They all travel south from North America to go and get together and mate. But where do they go? Which country do they go to once leaving North America?
0: Okay.
1: Yeah.
0: All right. What's the country? You can get in touch by giving us a call, 0800 355 455, or you can text 8168 with the first word sanctuary. What country are the butterflies migrating to from North America to where? Where are they going? Get in touch this morning for a pen pal set. You are-

0: So good. It's third day. You are so good to me. You're in the Morning Sanctuary. We're 8 minutes away from eight, and it's time for the answer to our quarter two question, which was...
1: As September is now upon us, millions of monarch butterflies in North America are starting their journey. They are migrating to... another country, but what country are they going to?
0: Yes, well, many people texted in, but we've got Prue on the line. Hello, Prue.
1: Hello, Prue. There's a button over there. Press that button. Hello, Prue.
0: Why can't we hear Prue? Are you there, Prue?
1: Is Prue there?
0: Are you there, Prue? She should be there.
1: She should be there.
0: Maybe she's put us on hold.
1: Maybe. How would that be? Anyway, so the question was, as September is upon us, millions and millions of monarch butterflies are thinking, okay, it's time to go to warmer climes and go to our mating region. And they head south, but which country are they going to breed, have some guacamole, to have some nachos? I'm stalling here, Nerida. Come on, some tacos, some enchiladas.
0: I'm not sure. I think somehow we have lost.
1: Oh, that's a shame.
0: It is a shame.
1: Yeah.
0: I don't know what else to do here.
1: Well, just we give the answer and then we'll reach out to Prue later.
0: Yeah, that's a shame. The answer is
1: Mexico.
0: Mexico.
1: That's where they go, to mate and breed. And if you've ever seen it on documentary, have you seen it, Nerida? It's amazing. The trees are just dripping with millions and millions of monarch butterflies just hanging off there.
0: So amazing. It'd be amazing to see.
1: It is. You put that on your bucket list of places that you want to go.
0: Absolutely. Oh, look, I love this text that came through. We were talking about Google Chrome being invented released to the public on this day in 2008. And Andy says that Bing says monarch butterflies migrate to Mexico because we're talking about Bing.
1: I dislike a Bing. Yes. Very clever, Andy. Very clever. Yeah, I see what you did there.
0: All right. Well, I'm not sure what happened to Prue, but we'll be in touch and send this pen pal set out to you, Prue. Coming up, we've got Micah Tyler with God Did It.
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10: In this update, the Prime Minister hopes the focus of the Pacific Islands Forum stays in the Pacific rather than in China. Chris Luxon's travelling to Palau today. China's test launch of a ballistic missile is expected to be discussed alongside climate and sea level rise in the fight against transnational crime. The OCR is tipped to rise from 2.5% today when the Reserve Bank announces its latest decision this afternoon. Economists are also predicting one or two more hikes before the end of the year. Residents in the Marlborough town of Seddon are being urged to conserve water for the next 48 hours after the discovery of a major leak. District Council engineers are working to find and fix the leak on the Awatere rural water main. After more than three decades of conservation work, the Kakapo population has reached a recovery era high of 325 birds. The Department of Conservation's just added 90 chicks from this year's breeding season, marking the largest season on record and the highest population in at least 75 years. That's news.
11: News brought to you by CBM, Christian Blind Mission. Donate now to give the miracle of sight.
0: Sanctuary
1: Sport.
10: In sport, a first-round US Tennis Open test of endurance for men's fifth seed Flavio Cavoli on Disney+.
12: Cavoli's comeback complete for the first time in his career. He comes from two sets to love down.
10: The Italian has rallied to beat world number 119, Francisco Comesana, in a 4-hour, 13-minute duel over five sets. The Warriors have opted to rest Kurt Capewell and Wade Egan for Saturday's NRL League regular season finale at home against the Sea Eagles. Temairi Martin and Chanel Harris-Tavita return to the halves. Shooter Martina Salmon is the solitary fit Commonwealth Games gold medal-winning Silver Fern, staying for next year's new domestic netball competition. That's sport. I'm Jodie Gill.
0: Sanctuary
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13: weather.
14: Good morning. Here's your weather forecast for today. Northland to Manawatu, including Coromandel, Bay of Plenty, Taunui and Taihape, partly cloudy with isolated showers. The remainder of the North Island, generally fine with high cloud at times and a possible shower about the Talarua district. Nelson, Marlborough, Canterbury and Otago, excluding Clutha, mostly fine with high cloud and a few spots of rain about Otago from the afternoon. Clutha and Southland, showers about the south coast and Stewart Island, spreading elsewhere from the afternoon. Buller to Westland, mostly cloudy with showers becoming more persistent from the afternoon. And finally for Fiordland, periods of rain, heavy at times.
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16: 2 Corinthians 5 verse 17. This means that anyone who belongs to Christ has become a new person. The old life is gone. The new life has begun.
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0: We're the Kingdom, God So Loved. You're on the Morning Sanctuary, and a very good morning to you. Ata Maria, know my heart, am I? Welcome on in. Great to have you here. It's 8 minutes after eight on your Wednesday. We were just talking about monarch butterflies before. That was in our quarter two question. I love this message that came through from Prue. She says that she has them every year in her garden, especially for the grandchildren. Mm. They are a gift from God. They are. They're just the most, I don't know, they're just so elegant and beautiful and flighty. Mm.
1: Flighty, but you're talking about a breed of butterflies because I have two extreme reactions to butterflies.
0: Oh, gosh, okay.
1: Yeah, so if you live near me and you watch me in the garden in the summertime, you might see me in the garden and you'll see a monarch butterfly come along and I'm like, oh, look at that. It's a gift from God. I love it, love it, love it. Mm-hmm. And we'll look at it in awe. I'm so happy. Big smile on my face. But when you see a cabbage one come through, one of those white ones, boy, you should see me with a broom.
0: Yes.
1: Trying to squirt it with water, whack it with a hose pipe, just with a broom pipe.
0: I know what you mean.
1: Two extreme reactions to the same creature.
0: Yes, that's right.
1: Isn't it odd, eh?
0: Yeah, but we don't want those white ones that eat away at our lettuces and all the rest of it.
1: No, isn't that odd, though, isn't it? How, like, it's the same creature, but a different reaction in me.
0: Mm-hmm.
2: Yeah.
0: Yep. Mm. Oh, well, fair enough. Have you ever grown swan plants?
1: Yes, I have, for the monarchs. And, yeah, they, you have to grow quite a few of the plants, actually.
0: Yes. Because, they're ravenous, aren't they?
1: Yeah,
0: which is caterpillars.
1: Yeah. I like that in our society that we do that. You know, someone's realised that we can help benefit the monarch butterflies and you can get the swan plants and the seeds freely available. And it is, I got them when I had young kids.
0: Yeah.
1: It's such a great education to show them the, you know, the caterpillars the and then the, what's it called? Is it catalyst?
0: The chrysalis.
1: Chrysalis, that's the one, the chrysalis. And then the monarch butterfly coming out. Yeah, different thing though, if I had a cabbage butterfly tree in my garden.
0: I hear you.
1: That wouldn't last long.
0: I'm with you. Hey, coming up, it is Wednesday, so today we have our hymn off. We're looking at a hymn called Praise God, From Whom All Blessings Flow. We'll look at the backstory, but also we've got a couple of versions of this hymn. You get to choose which one we play in its entirety.
1: And a good friend of the show, Paul Sorey, is coming in and for another one of his wonderful, wonderful informative chats.
0: Yes, guaranteed to have a great story as well. He's known for his stories. Next, though, it's your chance to win a blokey bar of chocolate for a father or fatherly figure in your life. We'll tell you how next. It's Jesus Culture in the

0: Jesus Culture in the River. You're on the Morning Sanctuary with Lee and Nerida. Now, it is Father's Day on Sunday, and we've got a great bar of chocolate to give away this morning.
1: Yeah, we've got a big, manly, beautiful bar of Tony Chocolonely. So really, really nice. You had some yesterday, didn't you?
0: Yes, it was very nice.
1: And you shared it with everyone else, didn't you?
0: Yes, I had one square in the end.
1: Yeah, yeah. I still got my half.
0: Yeah, and that's nice for you. We went halves on a block and I ended up having to share mine. And I wasn't very happy about it.
1: Bless you. Bless on mine. Hey, yeah, so it's Father's Day this coming Sunday. So you have been notified. So do something about that. Nerida has. You've gone out and bought your dad some sneakers, which was really lovely.
0: Yes, all done and dusted. So, yeah, this chocolate is fair trade, and it's kind of quite cool chocolate, actually. It's quite, they've marketed it different to the other Whittakers and Dairy Milk. It's Cadbury's. It's just kind of got a retro vibe to it.
1: So, to win a bar of blokey chocolate for your dad, question shall we pose this morning?
0: Well, shall we pose this one?
1: Mm-hmm.
0: We'd love to hear who taught you how to drive.
1: That's really good. Really good. And I think, just on a personal level, I've noticed here in New Zealand that when you learn to drive, the most essential thing you need to learn driving in New Zealand is never, ever, ever use the inside lane. Always sit in the middle and the outside lanes. Keep that inside lane. This is a personal dig I found when I come to New Zealand. No one uses the inside lane. It's a perfectly great lane, but we all sit in the middle on the outside lane.
0: Right, okay.
1: Yeah.
0: Okay.
1: Yeah.
0: All right then.
1: So don't do that when you learn to drive. Use all three lanes. Keep left. I even know the rule. Rule 2004, keep left unless otherwise overtaking.
0: You're all okay now? Got that off your chest?
1: Bit of a moment there, didn't I?
0: Okay, all right. Personally, I'd like to make sure that people knew how to use the brakes, the indicators, knew the actual road rules. But yeah, we'd love to hear from you this morning. Who taught you how to drive? Could be your dad, could be someone else. We'd just love to hear from you. And of course, is there a magnificent story that goes along with it? My dad taught me to drive, actually.
1: Yeah.
0: So he used to work at Chelsea Sugar Refinery in Birkenhead.
1: Nice, nice.
0: And when I learnt to drive, they didn't work on the weekends. I think that's right.
1: Okay.
0: Or maybe they didn't work on Sundays.
1: Yeah,
0: so therefore, that meant the whole car park was empty.
1: Oh.
0: And so we would go down there and Dad would show me how to drive around and around circles and how to park and all that sort of stuff.
1: Oh, wow.
0: We had this great big Holden Kingswood station wagon with no power steering, a column change. It was a heavy beast to learn to drive.
1: Really? Really?
0: Not like these days, Lee.
1: No, power steering
0: and automatics and all the rest of it.
1: Yeah.
0: It was a big deal learning how to drive.
1: It was. I'll tell you what, if you ever go up the way to Shaw Baptist on the shore there, Shaw Baptist Church, they've got a massive, massive car park, huge car park, and that's where all the people from that area do exactly what you did. You can just see them on Sundays, just driving around and practicing the reversing and stuff like that.
0: Oh, actually, we were at a car park over the weekend, myself and my daughter, and there was a dad and a son, and they were going round and round the car park about 10 times.
1: Oh, well. But hey, let's honour mums as well. Mums do this too.
0: Yes,
1: mums
0: I taught my girls how to drive.
1: There you go.
0: All right, so do get in touch. Give us a call, 0800 355 455 or text in 8168, First Word Sanctuary. Who taught you how to drive? We've got a bar of chocolate to give away this morning. This is Kane with Living Water.

0: Kane with Living Water. Well, it is Father's Day on Sunday. We have a bar of Tony's Chocolony chocolate to give away. And all you had to do was get in touch and tell us who taught you to drive.
1: Yep, and we're talking about these different stories about mums and dads can do this, but we're aiming for dads today. So we put out the call there and we've reached out to someone this morning that's going to share who taught them to drive.
0: Hello, Philippa.
2: Hi.
0: How are you?
2: Good, thank you.
0: Good. So who taught you to drive, Philippa?
2: Oh, my dad.
0: Nice.
2: My dad did, yep.
0: Was he a good teacher?
2: Oh, he was the best teacher, very patient. And because my dad was a taxi driver for over 30 years, so he was very experienced and yes, a very good teacher.
0: Oh, perfect.
1: Now, we did check with you before coming on. You said your father passed away 5 years ago. Let's honour him. So, what do you remember about, what are the good qualities about your dad? What do you remember about him?
2: Oh, there's so many. Oh, very loving, caring and generous and very wise. Always gave us good advice because my husband was a church minister and he would always, you know, advise us when things were challenging and just, yeah, he was very wise and kind and prayed for all of us, all of his children and then his grandchildren and great-grandchildren.

0: So, yeah, there we go. I love that little story. We've got more chocolate to give away tomorrow as well. So stay tuned to find out how you can win some.
1: And you need to win it or Nerida will eat it.
0: Absolutely, I will. Hey, next up, we have got Pastor Paul Sorey popping in. He loves sharing his faith. He's always got a story or two about how God speaks to him. So he is in a 2 songs time at past 12.

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0: It's the Morning Sanctuary. You're with Lee and Nerida. And we've got Pastor Paul Saurian once again, which is always fabulous.
1: Morning, brother.
2: Morning.
1: Hey, now, last week we were talking about hearing from God, and I shared something that happens to me personally. Now, people often say they hear the voice of God. That's never been the case for me. For me, as a creative, I always see visuals. That is my way of hearing from God. Do you have any examples yourself of that?
2: Yeah, absolutely. And I think there's a whole variety of different ways that God speaks to us, mainly through his word, but in these creative ways that are really true to us and true of us and how we are. I remember really struggling with something in my life that I really needed God to address. And I didn't know what the root of it was. I didn't know why I was acting in a certain way. And I went for prayer for these two people who were sort of prayer counselors. They had clipboards. They were all very official in this little room and so on. And they said, well, when did all this begin? All this sort of like behavior that you're experiencing, things that you're struggling with here? Like, what was the root of it? Like, and I said, well, I don't know. And they said, well, ask God. I'm like, oh, okay. So I sat there in awkward silence for a bit, you know, with them watching.
0: Yeah.
2: I'm, Lord, please, when did this start? I don't know. And you're kind of like searching your heart, basically. And what I saw was, you know, the gold foil helium balloons, birthday balloons.
1: Yeah.
2: I literally just saw like a number 3, just suspended right in front of me, and I'm like, ooh, like I can't ignore that.
1: Yeah,
2: that's like I haven't. It's a thought without thinking. It's just a big gold number 3. So I said to them, I don't know, but I wonder whether something happened when I was 3. And I looked at them, they both looked at each other, and they turned their clipboards around, and they both wrote the number 3 down.
0: Oh, wow. That's amazing.
2: It is. Brilliant. And they said, well, what happened when you're 3? I said, well, I don't know. And they're like, well, ask Jesus, ask God. And
0: we kind of,
2: and then he, you know, waded in again, come on, Lord. And again, a memory came to me, and that we then unpacked. Years later, I said to my mom, like, oh, I've been getting a bit of prayer, and there was this thing that came up, a memory. Would I have been about 3 at that time? She said, yeah, you were 3.
0: Oh, how amazing.
1: I love Jesus.
0: That
1: is so powerful.
2: That's good.
0: That's incredible. Mm. So you've recently arrived in New Zealand from the UK. So I imagine that whole process took a whole lot of soul searching and prayer and, you know, wanting God's leading and guiding. So how was that for you?
2: Yeah, it's a great question. Yeah, it really was a lot of soul searching and praying. I think the brilliant thing is, like, it's not just about me. You know, I get to lead the church with my wife. But as a whole family, God's inviting us to come to this. And the beauty of it is that God was speaking to everyone in my family in different ways.
0: Wow.
2: So one of my children, they had a dream that all of us as a family were sat in the airport in Scotland. And as we were sat in the airport over the tannoy, it said, last call for the Saury family to Auckland.
1: Wow.
2: And then we all stood up, and in his dream, we all held hands, and we crossed over the gate together as a family.
0: Oh, wow.
2: And he came and told us that, and we're like, well, that's really interesting. You know, that's great. And then for my wife, again, she was driving in the car to a 24/7 prayer event in Scotland, and she said, God, are you inviting us to go to New Zealand? Are you calling us? Are you speaking? Is this you? I'd love it if there was just a little nudge that we're going in the right direction. So she turned all her podcasts off, turned the radio off and everything. She just sat in silence and said, God, would you speak to me? Would you make it clear that we're in the right direction? She arrived at this 24/7 prayer event. 2 songs in, this guy gets up and says, I'm really sorry to disturb the worship. I wouldn't normally do this, but I really get a strong sense that I need to share this story. And she's like, okay, I'm listening. And he said, a couple of years ago, I had the privileges of going to New Zealand. And I went there with Pete Gregg from 24/7. And when we got off the plane, we were met by this Maori community.
0: Oh, yeah.
2: And they performed the hongi. Mm. And they put our heads to their heads and said, your dreams are our dreams. Your breath is our breath. And then they shook his hand actually and said, our land now is your land.
0: Oh, man, your wife must have been
2: she was in floods of
0: tears.
2: Well, she scrambled around to get her phone and she recorded it on her phone. So
0: wow.
2: We've actually got this audio of this guy getting up. He had no idea what we were praying about, what Katie had just prayed.
0: Yes.
2: But out of all the places in all the world, of all the stories, at all the times to share, God orchestrated it.
0: Yes.
2: Because we needed to hear.
0: Well, I think sometimes when we are searching God for guidance, we do have our radars up and we are looking for something. But when there's multiple incidences where you're kind of hearing the same sort of thing said,
2: yes.
0: like, well, that has to be God.
1: I love Paul coming in. They're all bombshells, aren't they? There's no lame ones there. They're great stories, bro.
0: Yeah.
1: Wow.
0: It's so cool hearing how God speaks to you and what that looks like. So I think it's just really encouraging for us and for listeners to hear how it all works, you know, like, and perhaps you're listening now and you've got a big decision to make. Actually, I wonder, Paul, if you could pray for those people are in that position at the moment.
2: Yeah. Thank you. Yeah, Heavenly Father, we just thank you that that you love us and that you come looking for us, that Jesus, your heart's towards us. And I thank you, Lord, for all the good things, Lord Jesus, that you have in mind for each one of us. And Lord, for those that are really wanting to hear your voice, would you make it clear? Would you turn down additional noises and distractions in the mix? And Lord, increase your voice, tune their ears and their hearts to you. And just absolutely cover them with loads of coincidences, loads of circumstances, and loads of confirmation, Lord Jesus, that this is the way, walk in it.
0: Amen.
1: Wow.
0: Thanks for coming in, Paul. Fantastic.
2: Yes, brother, thank you. Thanks for having me.

0: An elephant and mouse walked along a swing bridge. It swayed precariously. "Wow," said the mouse. "We sure made that move." We can smile at such mouse-like delusions. But are we making similar delusions when we claim our prayers make a difference? Isn't God all-powerful? Can't he do anything? Yes, he can. But when it comes to the affairs of men, God requires faith to make things happen. He not only wants our prayers, he won't move without them. Jesus had supernatural ability to feed 5,000 in the wilderness by himself. But just as water is needed to prime a pump, it took a young boy's lunch gift to stimulate the multiplication process. Today, when God asks you to step out in faith, don't underestimate the significance of what he's asking. Your act of faith could be the prelude to a mighty miracle. I'm June Dooney, and you can contact me on junedooney.com.
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0: Elevation Worship, oh come to the altar. You're on the Morning Sanctuary with Lee and Nerida. Now it's Wednesday and we like to have what we call a hymn off. So we've got a hymn, Praise God, for whom all blessings flow. And we're going to share a little bit of the backstory with you, but we've also got a couple of samples of different versions of this hymn. You get to choose which one you want to hear in its entirety. So the hymn is actually only four short lines. It's only 26 words, but the guy who wrote it, what a legend.
1: Yeah, a very, very tough man and knew himself. His name was Thomas Ken. He was born in 1637, was an English bishop with an iron spine. He took no nonsense from anybody. And we can base this on the fact that in 1683, when King Charles II rolled up to where he lived, the king's men said, hey, can we put up the royal mistress in your house? Her name was Nell Gwynn. She's quite well known in the UK. And your man, Thomas, was like, nah, we don't take women of ill disrepute into this house. Thank you very much.
0: Ooh. So before all of this royal drama, Ken wrote a simple morning and evening hymn for the students at Winchester College, and that was in 1674. And he told the boys to sing it in their rooms every day as a private prayer. And then the final stanza of both of those hymns, the morning and the evening, was the text that we know as the doxology.
1: Nice. Now, Thomas Ken died in 1711, requesting that he be buried at sunrise. That's quite nice, isn't it? That's a nice little thought there. He didn't leave much behind, not much at all. But 300 years later, those 26 words he wrote for a room full of students is still being sung every Sunday to this day.
0: Wow. Mm. All right, so we do have a couple of versions. So this is my pick. It's a bit of a throwback, this one, but I do quite like it. This is Noel Richards.

0: like it. It's a throwback. It's okay. Quite cool.
1: Okay. All right. Well, I'm going to put that up against my version. This is from Hillsong Worship and features Brett Leadwood.

0: beautiful.
1: It is beautiful, much more of a contemporary version.
0: Yeah.
1: But yeah, it's not up to us. You get to vote. Which one is it? Is it number one, the throwback version, Noel Richards? Or is it number two, the Hillsong Worship, but more of a contemporary vibe? You can flick us a text on 8168 with the first word Sanctuary, and we'll be playing the winner next. Here's Madison Watkins with Open the Eyes.

0: Madison Watkins, Open the Eyes. You're on the Morning Sanctuary with Lee and Nerida. Now, today's Wednesday, so we have what we call a hymn off. We've got a hymn here. It's called Praise God, From Whom All Blessings Flow. We shared a little bit about where it came from, but we did play a couple of little snippets of two versions, and you guys get to vote as to which one we play in its entirety.
1: Now, Nerida went with what you call it, like a throwback version?
0: I'm calling it a throwback, yeah. Noel Richards.
1: Noel Richards, okay. And yep. I was going with a more contemporary version from Hillsong, featuring Brooke Ledgewood. So I was kind of trying to flavour us there, get a bit of a Kiwi angle in that one there. So
0: you see it what is I was a doing? Beautiful version. Mm. It is really nice. But I do quite like that Noel Richards one.
1: Yeah. I hear you, sister, but the people have spoken.
0: They have spoken, and what a surprise.
1: No surprise for me. The winner is Hillsong Worship.
0: Oh, okay. Mm. All right. Yeah. Okie dokie. Let me just get that all lined up here. Here we go. It's Hillsong Worship, From Whom All Blessings Flow.

0: Making a will is not at the top of the average person's priority list, but it is an important thing to sort out at some stage. 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
10: In this update, the Prime Minister is bound for Palau today for this year's already tense Pacific Islands Forum. A number of leaders are not present, some due to health and domestic politics, with concerns around potential foreign interference. A view, financial pressure is behind our dwindling alcohol consumption. Latest figures from StatsNZ show that for the year to June, total alcohol consumption per capita fell to a record 6.98 litres of pure alcohol, among the lowest in the OECD. Brewers Association Executive Director Dylan Firth says it's a reflection of the economy. Outgoing New Lynn MP Paulo Garcia's revealed he's had to move house to avoid abuse during his time in Parliament. The National MP delivered his valedictory last night. Garcia says he's been screamed at over the phone, almost run over, threatened and attacked while in his car. Efforts to stop the flu outbreak in its tracks with free vaccines for young children, more than 260,000 tamariki between 6 months and 5 years are now eligible. That's news.
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9: Sanctuary Sport.
10: In sport, Northern Netball's own Mystics boss Phil Vivers suggested a solution to a potential lack of silver ferns in the proposed privatised domestic competition next year. Netball New Zealand's decision to enter into an agreement with angel investors Anna Mowbray and Ellie Williams comes about a month too late to easily secure top talent. 18 local players have signed in Australia or England next season. Those tournaments run during the first half of the year. Vivers reckons there's merit in looking at other windows.
12: Can we play at a different time of year to attract those players back, and they, you know, could affect play in two competitions? Those things are on the table to be discussed and for Anna and Ali to consider.
10: Fifth seed Flavio Caboli has advanced to the US Tennis Open second round, courtesy of a 5-set win. That's sport. I'm Jodie Gill.
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13: Good morning. Here's your weather forecast for today. Northland 2, Manawa 2, including Coromandel, Bay of Plenty, Taunui and Taihape, partly cloudy with isolated showers. The remainder of the North Island, generally fine with high cloud at times and a possible shower about the Talarua district. Nelson, Marlborough, Canterbury and Otago, excluding Clutha, mostly fine with high cloud and a few spots of rain about Otago from the afternoon. Clutha and Southland, showers about the south coast and Stewart Island, spreading elsewhere from the afternoon. Buller to Westland, mostly cloudy with showers becoming more persistent from the afternoon. And finally for Fiordland, periods of rain, heavy at times.
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0: It's Ben Fuller, Who I Am. Well, you are on the Morning Sanctuary, and it's great to have you here. Ata Maria, no mai, haere mai, welcome in. You're with Lee and Nerida. Last night, Lee, I decided that I would cook some chicken drumsticks in a different way.
1: Okay.
0: You know how you generally fall on your same recipes that you do all the time?
1: Yeah, you do, don't you? You get really complacent.
0: Yes.
1: Yeah.
0: I looked up, I found a Nadia Lim recipe, and they're kind of like a KFC type of recipe.
1: Oh, interesting, yep.
0: And, oh, so nice. So what you do is you put your... You put some yogurt into a plastic bag and you drop your drumsticks in there and you let it marinate in the yogurt for a good half an hour or something. And then you have another bowl and in there is some flour and a whole lot of seasonings in the flour. And then you take the drumsticks out, you coat them in the flour, pop them on a baking tray and then bake them. Oh, delicious.
1: Oh.
0: I was so impressed. Yeah.
1: I would be really impressed if you've made extra and bought them in for lunch today. Did you do that?
0: There was one extra drumstick.
1: Was there?
0: I will have when I go home for lunch.
1: Oh, very sneaky. Oh, because you learned the lesson from offering to share your chocolate yesterday on the floor and everyone at your bar and chocolate.
0: Oh, man.
1: That's the right thing to do, though. It's the right thing. I did
0: yes,
1: the wrong thing.
0: Yes, but you didn't do the right thing, Lee.
1: I kept
0: He's still
1: quiet.
0: Got his half bar of chocolate intact.
1: I just kept quiet. Kept my mouth shut. Yep. I've still got a whole bar of chocolate. Half a chocolate to get through.
0: Oh, man, yeah. Well, I know where to go when I need some chocolate. Well, coming up for you this hour, we're going to have a look at the ultimate Phil Wickham crowd pleaser options.
1: Yeah, you can still vote 8168, the key word sanctuary. Which one did you like? The choices were Homesick for Heaven, Psalm 8, Praise the Lord, and The King is in the Room.
0: Yeah, such good songs. So we'll have a look at that. We've also got the word for you today coming up, and today it is Jesus, Holy Human. It's on the way shortly. Here's Lincoln Brewster, Everlasting God.

Now, here's a question that you might want to think about before answering. Is your boss a leader, as in leader of men? Would you follow him or her into battle? In other words, would you trust them with your life? Because for me, anyway, a leader would need to have that quality. Now, we bandy about the term team leader. The All Blacks talk about the leadership group. But hold the phone. Would you describe Hitler as a leader? What about Churchill? Boris? Okay, we'll leave him off the list. This week on A Very Tall Man, the podcast, I chat with Liz Cooper about leadership and her version of it. She describes it as elegant. Have a listen wherever you get your podcasts.

0: This is Susie Holt with Chocolate and God. Reading from Psalm 46, be still and know that I am God. I will be exalted among the nations. I will be exalted in the earth. If you lose track of what's important to God, you'll begin taking on all sorts of things that were never His plan. And then you'll become overwhelmed and frustrated. It's okay to say no, that is too much right now. Take some time today and take a look at your life and the lives of your spouse and children. Is there just too much clutter? Are you trying to pack too much into your schedules? Ask God to help you set priorities for what is important and to show you what needs to be cut out. Pray for His guidance before you commit to something new in the future. When you're running at breakneck speed day in and day out, not only is it overwhelming, you miss out on hearing all you need to hear from God. Ladies, let me really encourage you to be in the Word every day. 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Chocolate and God, empowering women for everyday life.
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0: your name.
1: New Wine Worship, that is adoration. You're on the Morning Sanctuary with Lee and Nerida. Now, this week, we are looking for Phil Wickham's ultimate crowd pleaser. According to you, you get to vote on this. We started out on Monday with 8 songs, then Tuesday we're down to 5. Today, we have got 4 songs.
2: And these are absolute blinders. It's really getting down to the wire now. So these are 4 incredible anthemic songs from Mr. Wickham. First up for you to vote on, we have Praise the Lord. You could vote 8168, the keyword sanctuary, for Psalm 8. It's so tough because also in the mix is Homesick for Heaven.

0: so hard, because also the fourth and final one is my favourite. The King is in the Room. The King is in the Room.
1: So many good songs, you know. And look, there's more than that, much more than that. But we've whittled it down to four songs. So which one is your favourite?
0: It's so nice to sit back and let you guys pick this, because it's all in your hands. 8168, the keyword Sanctuary.
1: I actually quite like the story behind Homesick for Heaven, if I could share
0: that. Yeah, please, it gives me goosebumps.
1: Phil Wickham, he was inspired to write this because he was washing the dishes at his kitchen sink and he was watching his kids play out in the backyard. And it was during a sunset, and he saw the sun coming through the clouds over the lawn, and he just felt this overwhelming sense of the reality of heaven and God's presence. And he said that the song is not about wanting to escape this life, but rather it's about letting a deep, eternal hope shape how a person lives right now. So that's a little bit about Homesick for Heaven.
0: That really, really touched me. I have such fond memories of looking out the kitchen window, my boys playing on the lawn together. Just was such a powerful, beautiful image for me.
1: Mm. Yeah. And then also The King is in the Room and Psalm 8, he describes both of those songs as a joy bomb, which I quite like those words.
0: That's your new middle name, I reckon. Joy bomb. Narrative Joy Bomb Ashcroft.
1: So you get to vote which one of those four is your favourite. You can text in on 8168 with the first word, Sanctuary. We've got Praise the Lord, Psalm 8, Homesick for Heaven, and The King is in the Room. This one is Christian Stanfill.

0: the word for you today.
1: Jesus is fully God and fully human. It's probably a bit easier to get our heads around the fully God bit than the fully human bit. But Hebrews chapter 2 verse 18 says, "He himself has suffered, being tempted. He is able to aid those who are tempted." Jesus went through a real human experience, including temptation, which, to be clear, isn't a sin. Being tempted is part of being human. Giving in to the temptation, even for a second, is sin, which Jesus didn't do. He was without sin. Max Licato puts it pretty well. Jesus was angry enough to purge the temple, distraught enough to weep in public, fun-loving enough to be called a drunkard, winsome enough to attract kids, poor enough to borrow a coin for a sermon illustration, radical enough to get kicked out of town, responsible enough to care for his mother, tempted enough to know the smell of Satan, and anxious enough to sweat blood. So, our God gets it, and not just from a distance. He gets it because it happened to him, which means he's with us in our current situation. Whatever life looks like for us right now, Jesus has felt it. That's our God alongside us saying, "I know you, I hear you, I'm with you." So what now? Read the Max Licato list again. Which are you feeling? Fun-loving? Anxious? Poor? Find a passage in the Bible showing this side of Jesus and ask God to help you learn something about your humanness from him.
0: The word for you today. Check it out at yoursanctuary.nz.

0: Matt Redman with Blessed Be Your Name. You're in the Morning Sanctuary with Lee and Nerida. We are heading to the news at 10 o'clock. And in the news headlines, I know they're going to be talking about the fact that alcohol consumption has fallen to a record low.
1: You could not have picked a subject I know so little about.
0: Oh.
1: I had a drink when I was 15 once and went, oh, I don't like that.
0: Yeah, but don't you keep in touch with the trends of what's going on? I've been chatting with a guy who is a sales rep for alcohol, right?
1: Yeah.
0: Beer, wine, all the spirits. Yeah. They have offloaded the wine. They've sold that part.
1: Oh,
0: they've
1: really?
0: Dropped it because it's just not a seller anymore.
1: Oh, wow. Okay.
0: Yeah. So the Brewers Association, they have said that the 0% options of beer is the biggest part of the market now. So, yeah, I think that's just really interesting. People are just not drinking as much alcohol, and particularly wine. They're just not drinking it.
1: My opinion is absolutely 100%.
0: Known that alcohol is a carcinogenic. That is a fact. So why would you put that in your body?
1: Yep, and also from people like myself who grew up in a family where alcohol was a problem and caused lots of drama, and still does to this day. I'm like, yeah, fair play. The better it drops, the more it drops. I'm behind that.
0: Yeah, I just think it's just such an incredible turnaround. I never really saw that coming. It's amazing. Here's Brenton Brown, Lord Raymond.

0: Have you ever tried to start building a wall from halfway up? You can't. It's impossible because there's nothing underneath it. Have you tried copying someone else to get success? Maybe a church is doing outreach which works, so you say, let's try it. We can so easily do things because we've seen others do it and then expect it to work for us. You can't build on someone else's foundation. If what you're doing is struggling, you need to look again at what the foundation is. Start by getting on your knees and find out what God wants. Don't come with your own agenda. Let go and let God. Call on God with all your heart. Cry out to Him. To be successful is not what we can do, but what God can do through us.
1: Non-stop worship on Sanctuary.

0: there, I'm Nerida.
1: And I'm Alison. I've got a question for you. What changes when we see prayer as a privilege rather than just ticking a box?
0: Well, let's break that down, shall we? So in our podcast, we're going to strip away the formality and talk about how to build a vibrant and authentic connection with God that actually fits into our everyday lives.
1: Yeah, so whether you're a prayer warrior or someone who doesn't even know where to start, this conversation is for you.
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0: Chris Tomlin with Lay Me Down. You're on the Morning Sanctuary. We are heading towards 10 o'clock, and that's it from us. Thanks so much for listening.
1: It was, again, as ever, a wonderful show. Lots of fun, lots of laughs, lots of banter. Thank you for being part of that.
0: Yes. Tom is coming up after the news. We will be back tomorrow, I believe.
1: Yeah, let's do it.
0: Okay, tomorrow from 6, we'll catch you then. God bless.
1: God bless.
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10: In this update, Chris Luxon heads to the Pacific Islands Forum in Palau today, saying Pacific challenges should be solved with Pacific solutions without interference from anyone else. A Green MP, Tamitha Paul, is being called on to apologise for making a false claim in Parliament about National's Northland MP. She's refusing. The Christchurch Methodist Mission has handed Seniors Minister Casey Costello a petition with more than 3,000 signatures calling for more affordable housing for older people. A bill giving authorities greater powers to go after fraudsters has passed its third reading, enabling the Serious Fraud Office to obtain all the necessary digital and cloud-based evidence it needs. This country's ANZAC partnership with Australia is reaching new heights, with an agreement signed between our militaries to formalise defence collaboration in space. Residents in the Marlborough town of Seddon are being urged to conserve water for the next 48 hours after the discovery of a major leak. And Wanaka's Cadrona Ski Field is pushing its ski season out by another week. It will now stay open until October 18, thanks to mid-season snowfall. That's news.
11: 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Donate now to give the miracle of sight.
9: Sanctuary Sport.
10: In sport, the hard work starts now for angel investors Anna Mowbray and Ali Williams in partnership with Netball New Zealand to get a privatised domestic competition started in 2027. The exact number of teams, owners, locations, playing rosters, coaches, competition format and start date need confirming. A broadcast agreement is also a priority. Netball New Zealand boss Jenna Wooten says they've agreed a set of expectations as part of their non-binding term sheet. 16-year-old para swimmer Jessica Johnston's outlined her potential, breaking two national records previously held by 11-time Paralympic champion Dame Sophie Pascoe in the SB9 100 metres and the 50-metre breaststroke. That's sport. I'm Malcolm Jordan.
9: Sanctuary weather.
12: Northland to Manawatu, including Coromandel Peninsula, Taumarunui, Taihape and the Tararua District, partly cloudy with isolated showers. The remainder of the North Island, generally fine with high cloud at times. Nelson, Marlborough, Canterbury and Otago, excluding Clutha, mostly fine. Some high cloud, a few spots of rain about Otago from afternoon. Clutha and Southland, mainly fine with high cloud at first. Showers about Stewart Island, spreading elsewhere this afternoon. Buller to Westland, mostly cloudy with occasional showers. Fiordland, periods of rain, heavy at times.
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You are God alone, not a God. Phillips, Craig and Dean, as we kick off the day's show here on Sanctuary. I'm Tom, and a good reminder that God is in all, over all, and above all, unique, holy is his name. As we continue into the day, good to have you with us. Good to have you listening in. Wednesday, middle of the week. Yeah, here we are. I don't know about you, but it kind of feels like a whole week has been fit into the first couple of days. So, yep, put your feet up, relax, and enjoy as we make our way through the rest of the morning with music shortly from Torin Wells. Alexander Pappas with his new single coming up as well. It's called Always Been Jesus.

0: Father God, I thank you for the loved ones you've placed around me. Thank you for their loving acceptance of me and for their willingness to speak painful truth to me, even when I don't like hearing it. Please search my relationships and show me if there's any untrue way in them. Highlight those situations where my relationships are not totally truthful, and give me the courage to deal openly and honestly with those I love.
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Tom, it is Sanctuary. Alexander Pappas, always been Jesus. Good to have you with us. And we see God's grace, his undeserved favour to us in Jesus as we have Matt Maher's song, Your Grace is Enough for You Next. Before we go there, though, don't forget tomorrow morning, our team back to pray in the Auckland office. And if you'd appreciate some prayer for anything, reach out at any stage. Just head along to yoursanctuary.nz and get in touch via the prayer wall there under Faith and Spirituality.

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It is Sanctuary. On Tim Newfield, Lord, I Need You. Before that, Matt Maher's Your Grace Is Enough. Interesting to note that Matt Maher involved in the writing of the song Lord, I Need You, but that version from Tim Newfield there. Well, as we continue with the music, we continue towards 11, making our way past 11:30, and a classic next for you from Steve Appirana. Here's Living Sacrifice.

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Powerful melodies and superb lyrics that lift our faith. 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

0: 2nd of September, it is Sanctuary. I'm Tom, coming up to 11, and well, here we are into spring officially. A lot of questions about what the weather's going to look like over the next few months with this El Nino weather pattern. We will take a look at news, weather and sport in just a few minutes' time as we continue into the final hour of our Wednesday morning.
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7: In this update, the government's launched an action plan to recognise thousands of unpaid or informal carers at home looking after a loved one, focusing on health and well-being, financial security and recognition and appreciation. The Opportunity Party wants to bring together both political sides on 10-year bipartisan plans for health and education. National's Northland MP Grant McCallum says a Green MP's claim that he owns a house in Wellington, paid for by the taxpayer, is false. Tamitha Paul was listing Coalition MPs who have bought property while in power, wrongly claiming McCallum had bought in Wellington, whereas he's bought a second home in Paihia to stay in while serving his electorate. The OCR is tipped to rise from 2.5% today when the Reserve Bank announces its latest decision this afternoon. Economists are also predicting one or two more hikes before the end of the year. The government's planned council rates cap bill has passed its first reading. The Finance and Expenditure Committee will now consider the bill. And Southland's venerable Matoda Railway Station is getting a long-awaited makeover to restore it to how it looked when it was built in 1921. That's news.
8: News brought to you by CBM, Christian Blind Mission. Donate now to give the miracle of sight.
1: Sanctuary Sport.
7: In sport, the outdoor courts are in catch-up mode on the third day of the US Tennis Open. Craig Gabriel reports on the latest opening round results from Flushing Meadows.
9: Rain delayed the start of play on all courts but two. Those two courts have retractable roofs. On the Ash Stadium, Madison Keys and then Taylor Fritz won their matches, while on the Armstrong Stadium, fifth seed Flavio Cobolli was down two sets to love before he turned things around to win in five.
7: Cycling New Zealand has named 14 riders to compete in the Track World Champs in China from October 14 to 18. Seven will do the same at the Para equivalent in the Netherlands from October 26 to November 1. The events mark the start of qualification for the 2028 Olympic and Paralympic Games.
10: That's sport. I'm Malcolm Jordan.
11: Sanctuary weather.
12: Northland to Manawatu, including Coromandel Peninsula, Taumarunui, Taihape and the Tararua District. Partly cloudy with isolated showers. The remainder of the North Island, generally fine with high cloud at times. Nelson, Marlborough, Canterbury and Otago, excluding Clutha, mostly fine. Some high cloud, a few spots of rain about Otago from afternoon. Clutha and Southland, mainly fine with high cloud at first. Showers about Stewart Island, spreading elsewhere this afternoon. Buller to Westland, mostly cloudy with occasional showers. Fiordland, periods of rain, heavy at times.
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It is Sanctuary. I'm Tom, just after 11. Well, if you follow us on social media, and if you don't, you can find us there via the links at yoursanctuary.nz. But earlier this morning, I posted a picture of a daffodil. Now, I can't take credit for the picture. I think it was actually taken by my youngest daughter, but the first signs of spring. And it's interesting, our Bible study this week, looking at, well, a series of parables from Matthew 13, but one of them, a familiar parable to many, the parable of the sower and the results of seed sown on different types of soil. So an encouragement as we continue through the day to be those who hear and understand God's word, to see a crop many times greater than the seed that was sown. As we continue with Evergreen, it's the latest single from Rent Collective.

It is Sanctuary. I'm Tom, just before 11:30. Hey, I've got another, well, some more chocolates to give away today. Tony's Chocolonely bars are being given away throughout the week as we head towards Father's Day. Not going to do it just yet, though, as the morning wraps up, getting increasingly peckish as we head towards lunchtime. So listen out for an opportunity to win some chocolates after 12, some fair trade chocolate as we continue to head towards Father's Day on Sunday and continue with the music as we head towards our lunch hour here on Sanctuary.

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There's prayer, scripture, and Thursdays we even take communion together. 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

I'm Tom at a sanctuary. Well, is anybody else getting a little weirded out at how much Christmas has suddenly started turning up in conversations? Well, that's been the case for me in recent days. Now, Christmas will come around quickly, and so will the month of December as we work our way into September. Saturday the 5th of December, one to note in your diary, as One New Zealand, which is a gathering at Eden Park in Auckland, an expo from 12 with a gathering from 3 to 5. With different churches taking part. If you want to find out more, then do head along to the website as1.nz. That's one word, as1.nz.

0: I love to walk in the mornings. It's my time to reflect and to pray. However, on one occasion, I realised I had done no reflecting or praying, but rather a lot of worrying. There were so many thoughts and concerns crowding out my mind, not only anxious thoughts, but how am I going to do all the things I need to do thoughts. In the midst of this, I felt God impress on me that every anxious thought is a prompt to pray. This was so life-giving. I began to turn my anxious thoughts into prayers. I invited Him into all the situations that were overwhelming, no matter how small or how big. God wants to be included in every part of our lives today. So I want to remind you that every anxious thought is a prompt to pray. Mahara ki tō tātou atua e tēnei rā. Remember God today. I'm Alison Shaw.
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0: It is Sanctuary coming up to 12. I'm Tom, and don't forget, after 12, we've got one of these Tony's Chocolonely bars to give away as we head towards Father's Day. Tell you what, I'm going to sweeten the deal. Pun intended, I've got two to give away. So you don't have that dilemma of do I give one to Dad or a fatherly figure in my life or eat it before I get to Father's Day. You can keep one for yourself and give one as a gift. Anyway, listen out for how to put yourself in the draw for that after 12 as we head towards news, weather and sport.
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0: Making a will is not at the top of the average person's priority list, but it is an important thing to sort out at some stage. 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
5: 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This is Sanctuary News.
6: In this update, confirmation Methanex is shutting down its Taranaki plant after 40 years of operation and is selling most of its natural gas entitlements under current contracts starting in next year's first quarter. The government's released an independent Crown Review's findings into the flood damage at Wellington's Moa Point, ruling it followed years of poor governance and systemic issues. A Christchurch survivor says his allegations of sexual abuse in state care have been brushed under the carpet after being offered $15,000 compensation. The government's launched an action plan to recognise thousands of unpaid or informal carers at home looking after a loved one, focusing on health and well-being, financial security, and recognition and appreciation. The OCR is tipped to rise from 2.5% today when the Reserve Bank announces its latest decision this afternoon. Economists are also predicting one or two more hikes before the end of the year. The government's planned council rates cap bill has passed its first reading. The Finance and Expenditure Committee will now consider the bill. That's news.